What you want to do, my Anna, ya Pumua. Ya Pumua, ya Pumua. Ya Pumua, ya Pumua.

Edian will be you. Brunya Brandy in a brand to Mamre. Edian will be you, Siake. Edia Ben will be here. Brunya Brandy in a room, Kukwe. Edian will be you, Siake.

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Thank you.

planet here. Only planning near here. 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Yeah, that's it. 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Hey, y'all see? Only you with them. 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
6: 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I am Anne Akeju, and today's reflections emphasis is having hope after a disappointment. I heard of a man called Shiun, very intelligent and hardworking. Shiun had one big dream: to travel abroad for his master's degree. For years, he saved every naira he could. He skipped parties, took on extra jobs, and even sold his beloved motorbike just to reach the money. When the time finally came, he applied for his visa with so much excitement. In his mind, he had already packed his bags, but the day came and his application was rejected. Shiun was crushed. He felt like the ground shifted under his feet. He didn't even want to talk to anybody, and for weeks he stayed indoors, avoiding friends and phone calls. How would he explain that his visa was denied after the bragging and preparations and prayers? Was he a failure? Why didn't this work? Well, maybe you've been there before. You gave your all, and yet life didn't go as planned. It's not just the no that hurts. It's the feeling that your hope and effort was wasted. But here is the thing about Shiun's story. After months of continuous praying and slowly picking himself up, he decided to focus on what he could do here in Nigeria. He took a short course on digital marketing, something he had never even thought about before. And from that, he started helping small businesses in his area grow online. One day, a company in Lagos noticed his work and offered him a job that paid far better than anything he had had before. Today, he's not only supporting his family, he's also saving again for his masters. And this time, he says, "If it happens, fine. If not, I now know There's more than one way my life can be beautiful. What a positive declaration. With the progress he's been making, Shewu didn't need to hide anymore. Dear friend, hope after a disappointment is not about pretending that pain didn't happen. It's about trusting that God can still do something new with what's left. Sometimes, what we think is the end, when actually it's just a bend in the road. Maybe you've just faced your own closed door. Remember Shewu's story. Your dream might return in another form. And when it does, you look back and see that the delay was part of the preparation. So hold on. Don't give up. Don't be discouraged. Because tomorrow still holds possibilities you can't see today. I am Anne Akeju. Thank you for spending this time with me today on Reflections. God bless you and have a victorious day.

Hello, good morning. Here is the headline news on World Radio 9.3 FM, your preferred awesome radio. We are reaching you live from World Broadcasting House along Alaafin Avenue, Oluyole, Estate, Ibadan. I am Kemisola Williams. Federal government announces the arrival of another batch of 83 Nigerian nationals evacuated from South Africa amid rising Afrobeat attacks and anti-foreigner sentiment in the country. The federal government intensifies efforts to develop a comprehensive national peace framework aimed at strengthening security, promoting social cohesion, and building resilient communities across Nigeria. Independent National Electoral Commission, INEC, dismisses claims of ghost and hired voters during the Osun State Governorship election, noting that the bimodal voter accreditation system made such voting impossible. The West African Examinations Council is facing growing scrutiny over the integrity of its newly released 2026 West African Senior School Certificate examination results for school candidates, as school administrators and education advocates allege grading anomalies and technical glitches linked to the expanded computer-based testing rollout. Joint Admissions and Matriculation Board, JAMB, wants candidates with pending admission offers from the 2020 to 2025 admission cycles to accept or reject the offers before August 31st, 2026, to avoid possible forfeiture. On the forensic, Somali National Forces clashes with troops loyal to an ousted regional leader, Mustafi Mohamed Omar, over control of a key city, accusing him of allying with Islamist insurgents. That's the headline news. Join us at 6:30 a.m. on Perspective Unlimited. Also, call or WhatsApp World Radio Newsroom on 091-6893-2000 for any eyewitness account. I am Kemisola Williams. Thank you for listening. God bless you.

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0: Hello and good morning. It's another beautiful Tuesday morning. Today, the 18th day of August, 2026. And you are on to Wells Radio 89.3 FM, your preferred awesome radio. It is time for another interesting and insightful edition of Perspective Unlimited. My name is Kunle Olowu, and as usual, I have with me in the studio Chukwu Emeka Mona Chiso, who is going to be our analyst this morning. Good morning, Chukwu Emeka.
1: Good morning.
0: Good morning, sir.
1: Good morning.
0: I know that before we armed the mic, we were still talking about the Osun State election. It is very exciting to talk about, even though I know we have other stories we need to talk about. But maybe I would just, I want to use that word, banter you just a little bit on the Osun election before we talk about other stories. But before we go into the newspapers this morning, I just want to remind us that Perspective Unlimited takes place on Wells Radio 89.3 FM every Mondays to Friday between 6:30 and 7:30 a.m. And on Perspective Unlimited, what we do is review newspaper headlines and give our insights about what we think about the issues going on. We also open on the phone lines. That's after we finish this first round and we are into the second round. We'll leave the phone lines open for people at home to call in and give their two cents on whatever issues it is we are talking about. This morning, here with me, we have three newspapers we will be looking at. First of all, we have the Nigerian Tribune. Of course, we also have the Punch newspaper. And finally, we have the Vanguard. Those are the three newspapers we will be looking at this morning. Starting off now on Perspective Unlimited this morning, the first paper we will be looking at is a Vanguard newspaper. And the highest, I mean, the largest caption on Vanguard newspaper reads, how 24 firms control over 70% of Nigeria's stock markets. And there's a rider to that. 9 banks, 5 consumer goods, 3 industrial goods firm top the list. That story, you can find it on page 10 of the Vanguard newspaper. IBB, IGP, Ike Ikechukwu, Oshoba, Obiagbena, others for Vanguard's at 40 book launch tomorrow. That story is on page 9. And food inflation rates rises 5th consecutive month to 20.31%. That story is on page 19. And on page 9, talking about the 85th birthday of Babangida, no leader has impacted Nigeria as Babangida. This statement is credited to President Tinubu. And on page 8, your votes will count, INEC assures Nigerians. I think that is a fresh of breath here from coming from INEC and reassuring Nigerians that their votes will count come 2027. Moving on to other stories now on the front page of the Vanguard newspaper. On Osun polls, APC claims internal wrangling caused defeat. That story is on page 23. And on page 43, ASUU threatens indefinite strike as 200 Kaduna Varsity lecturers resign. And MBF rejects a possible land allocation for cattle ranching in Middle Belt. That story is on page 9. And on page 5, talking about xenophobia. Federal government to evacuate 83 Nigerians from South Africa tomorrow. That story is on page 5. And on page 43 again, Army draws battle line with Lakurawa terrorist. I hope I got that right. Lakurawa terrorist, yes, that's it. That story is on page 43 of the Vanguard newspaper. And, of course, there is a picture here of Labour as they rally for Adeleke in Oshogbo. It's a very colourful picture, and it is found on the front page of the Vanguard newspaper this morning.

Now moving on to the front page of the Punch newspaper this morning, talking about insecurity. And the largest caption on the front page of Punch newspaper this morning, 31 states spend 252 billion naira on security in 6 months. There are three rider stories to that. 22 state security bill jumped by 90% as governors tackle insecurity. Spending concerns security equipment, personnel, security votes, others. Experts seek tech deployment. And the final rider to that story, Kogi Plateau Bauchi spends only 32% of security budgets in 6 months. All the stories you can find on page 2 of the Punch newspaper this morning. Moving on to page 29, on Buhari Estate Row, Amosun hits back at Abiodun. Like I said, that story is on page 29 of the Punch newspaper. On page 30, WAEC under fire over 2026 results, alleged grading anomalies. That story is on page 30. And on page 30 still, talking about pension arrears, ex-soldiers set to protest at Defense Ministry. And still on page 30, terrorists killed 28 in Sokoto Community Army GOC visits. Moving on to other stories on the front page of the Punch newspaper now. NDLEA destroys 301 billion naira drugs, arrest 10 in Edo. That story you can find on pages 4 and 5 of the Punch newspaper this morning. And talking about the crisis within the education sector, 32 million Nigerian pupils shared 592,077 teachers. That story is on page 29. And on pages 4 and 5, talking about the crisis in Oniru Estate in Lagos. 2 months blockade leaves Lagos residents stranded. Like I said, that story is on page 4 and 5 of the Punch newspaper. And Osun LG crisis. Policemen injured as Adeleke chairman sees secretariat. That's the final story, and you can find that on page 8 of the Punch newspaper this morning.

Now moving to the front page of the Nigerian Tribune newspaper this morning, talking about the Osun-Gu by-election. UK raises concerns over vote buying. NBA warns of Beaver's challenges ahead of 2027 election. That is the largest caption on the Nigerian Tribune this morning. And of course, that has three writer stories to it. No ghost hired voters in Osun election, INEC insists. And Adeleke Campaign Council moves to document victims of violence. And police warned against forceful takeover of LG secretariats. All of those stories you can find on pages 3 and 25 of the Nigerian Tribune this morning. Nigeria's inflation drops to 15.43%. Food prices remain high month on month. Other stories on page 7. And the EU approves £1.5 million emergency aid for Nigeria's cholera response. That story is on page 26. And on page 8, NDLEA destroys 301 billion worth of cocaine, heroin, others in Lagos. That story, like I said, is on page 8. Moving on to other stories now. EFCC probes on the undeclared $73,000 and £15,957 intercepted at the Kano Airport. That story is on page 26. And on page 25, Customs hand over 399 seized rifles to Office of NSA. And talking about some health issues now, spam count falls as body fat rises. That's according to a study and is on page 3 of the Nigerian Tribune this morning. 22 killed as bandits attack Sokoto community. That story is on page 28. And on page 15, Edo Assembly in fresh leadership crisis as Speaker resigns. Two others removed. Those are the stories you can find on the front page of the Nigerian Tribune this morning.

0: All right, so now moving on to the analysis, the business of the day this morning. One of the headlines are seen on the front page of the Nigerian Tribune this morning, which reads, UK raises concerns over vote buying. NBA warns of Beaver's challenges ahead of 2027. I did say before we went into the reading of the headlines that I was going to bant Chukwuemeka a little bit on the Osun gubernatorial election, which took place on the 15th, that's last Saturday, in Osun State. Now we are seeing reports that UK is raising concerns over vote buying. We also do remember that building up to the election, there was a report that the European Union was going to be pulling out their election observers team, which they denied, saying that journalists should actually do their findings properly and check their communication channels to see the real information that they are giving us. Now we are hearing that the UK are raising concern over vote buying. We did hear too that I don't want to mention any particular party, but some parties paid as high as 30,000 to 50,000 naira per person to induce or to influence their voting. But eventually, a court party was still announced the winner of the election, as they said they are the ones who certified all the INEC requirements to be crowned the winner of that election. Now, vote buying. I remember you mentioned yesterday that it is a crime. And we have seen so many videos of even prominent politicians calling on people to collect the money of these such people and still vote their conscience. Now, what do you make of the case of vote buying in the elections in Nigeria? Do you think that politicians are now just deceiving themselves, thinking they can lure potential voters into voting for them by giving them mere bread or rice or even 30,000 naira?
1: No, what happened in Osun State has already proved that it is a gamble right now to induce voters with money or with foodstuff.
0: Right.
1: That is likely they will collect it and yet vote their conscience. You understand? Vote buying remains a crime. Vote buying is bad. And when you buy vote, you are not helping democracy to thrive. When you sell your vote as well as an electorate, you are not helping democracy to thrive. What happened in Osun State was an open bazaar for vote buying and vote selling, you know, and the people believed that look, if whatever you give me, I will take it from you, but I will vote for my candidate. And at the end of the day, Adeleke won, and there is so many reasons why Adeleke won, not just because he did well in Osun State as people claimed, but he has an emotional connection with the people. Emotional connection. You know, our politicians are very starchy, distant from the people. When they get into power, they are very, very aloof. They believe that they are in a glass house. They believe that in a place where the commoners will not reach them. So those crowd that came from Abuja belong to that camp, where you have no emotional connection with the people. But Adeleke, through his dancing and whatever he does, you understand, he has a connection with the people. And the people see him as human. When you see a governor dancing, believe me, that's why most of them, when election is about to come, you see them eating corn in the street. It will help them, because that is make-believe. You see them eating, staying with mama that is selling amala on the road and begin to eat amala. That is, it's fake. It's not real. But this man has been consistently been dancing. You understand? Every small
0: he's been
1: thing.
0: Known for that.
1: Yes, he is known for that. And that gives him an emotional connection to the people. People
0: which is see, natural.
1: Which is natural. He didn't create it. But on the likes of going to Yalamala, to begin to eat Amala, 3 months to election, you are a fake. People know that you are not real. But if you have been consistent in eating Amala with the people, you are consistent in eating corn on the road with the people, they will identify with you. Because most Nigerian politicians are very starchy, totally disconnected from the people. When it is time for election, you talk down on the people. No, Adeleke didn't talk down on the people. He talked to the people. There's a word of reference. When you talk with the people, they relate with you. They are connected with you emotionally. But when you are talking down on the people from your high horse, people will not follow you. So these are some of the things that made Adeleke people's favorite. You understand? He has been consistent.
0: But also on these headlines, we hear that the NBA, they're actually warning of Beaver's challenges ahead of the 2027 election. But so far, in the election in Ekiti and then most recently in Osun State, we didn't hear too much about any challenges with the Beavers. Do you think this is something to actually be concerned about?
1: It should call for worry. You understand? Because Beavers remains our, a lot of people put their faith in it. And the INEC must make sure, because INEC has a lot of money. They shouldn't play games. You understand? By saying that Beavers has malfunctioned or so, people will not like to take it. Now, what happened in Ekiti? It has proven that when people stand their ground and follow, you know, I watched when they were conveying the ballot papers to collation centers. Come and see an army of Okada men trailing the vehicle. I love that. You understand? Because this is what we voted for. We want to follow you to see how you count it. That is what Nigerians should do in come 2027.
0: All right, let's step away from the Osun State election just for a bit and let's talk about some security challenges in the country. Here on the front page of Punch newspaper, we have the headline talking about 31 states have spent 252 billion on security in the last 6 months. And we know that security is one of the most serious challenges we are facing in the country. Because of that, we are still on the verge of passing the state police law into bill into law, and there's still a whole lot of money being spent on trying to make the country very secure. Now, I've seen on the front on Punch newspaper the report here that no fewer than 31 state governments have spent an estimated 252.26 billion naira to fight criminality and eliminating security in their respective states in the first 6 months of 2026, with Kogi, Plateau, and Bauchi accounting for the largest share, despite the continued killing, kidnappings, and banditry recorded across the country. An analysis of the fiscal performance of each state, utilizing data from the first quarter to second quarter budgets, performance reports from January to June 2026 obtained from Open Nigerian States, a budget IT-backed website that serves as a repository of government's budget data, on Sunday showed that Kogi topped the table with 34.67 billion, representing 13.74% of the total expenditure captured in the data. Plateau followed with 23.69 billion, or 9.39%, while Bauchi State spent 22.35 billion, representing 8.86%. Now, the thing here is that looking at the breakdown, we see that Kogi is on top of that table, and there is still a lot of reported case of kidnappings and everything in that state. Does it justify this spending, or is it just still the make believe that Nigerians believe governments, you know, just push towards our citizens?
1: Yes, let us go back into time. Insecurity has become an industry in our country. And when something becomes an industry, you have stakeholders, you have people who may want that industry to continue to thrive. How much have we spent on insecurity as a country? Google it, you see the humongous amount we have spent. It has become a bottomless pit. Are we secured in Nigeria today? Of course we are not. At the inception of this administration, I think the president gave Northeast leaders 5 billion for insecurity. Where is that money today? What has happened? National Security Advisor said something that some of the arms procured ended up in the hands of non-state actors who has been arrested and prosecuted. If we are, I believe in tackling insecurity kinetically and non-kinetically. Let me come to non-kinetically. If we have policies that have human face, some of these people that have gone into criminality may not. Because the way citizens enjoy the wealth of their country is through subsidies. When the market woman, the mama that is selling a wedu in the market, who is not working for government, The only way for government to take care of that woman is to subsidize what that woman is benefiting from in the state. Let me give you an example. If to treat malaria is about 25,000 in a hospital, average hospital, and the mama goes to hospital and she's treated with 2,500 naira, she has benefited from the subsidy because government has subsidized her health care. But that's how the normal countries help the citizens to enjoy their wealth, the wealth of that country. But in our country, you removed everything that the citizens will enjoy. And you think you will have it easy. It will not. You have created a platform for criminality to thrive. That's the non-kinetic aspect of tackling insecurity that I'm talking about. Then, if we have an enabling environment where industries thrive, in a society where politicians are richer than people, than investors, there's a problem. A country where politicians swim in wealth and people who are even wealth creators are languishing in poverty, there is a massive problem. That is what we have in our country. So, kinetically, you take the war to them, because the essence of governance, or the reason why government exists, is to secure lives and property. But if we have done the non-kinetic approach and it does not work, by creating enabling environment for people to get jobs, for people to live normal life. Today, Nigerians are in a survival mode. Nobody is actually living. A lot of people are existing. You understand? So if people are living their lives, then anybody that has decided to take up arms against the state deserves to be killed. Because I still maintain my ground that terrorists should be killed. Let them go and meet their maker. You understand? You should not for any reason. But we play politics. Power without conscience is a tragedy in any country. When there is power without conscience, there is a problem. You understand? So kinetically, let the government take the fight. There is no need to pamper them. There is no need to enter into dialogue. What is the argument against Nigeria? Nothing. But before you do that, make sure that you have created enabling environment for citizens to thrive. And not to languish in poverty that may draw some of them who cannot endure it into criminality of all sorts. That is the non-kinetic approach. Kinetic approach is that when you have done the non-kinetic, if you have taken the non-kinetic step by doing what you're supposed to do as a leader, then you can take kinetic approach, but because you have done what should have made these people to thrive, and yet they have decided that the best option is for them to kill other Nigerians. No. Now, let me come to this, because we are still creating problems for ourselves. I had you read about as a ranching in the Middle Belt. That is wrong. Middle Belt people do not do cattle business. Ranching should be placed it should be taken to a place where it is their custom. Is their business. You take something from somewhere and bring it to a place where people have no affinity with whatever that is called cattle rearing. You are creating a problem. So take that ranching to a place where it is their business. They know how to do it and they have enough land. When you uproot that thing and bring it to a place where it is not it's not the normal occupation of the people, you are creating a problem.
0: Okay, so still talking about this now. In the report, five states, namely Akwa Ibom, Edo, Osun, Rivers, and Yobe, they didn't record any expenditure under the listed security categories. Now, does this mean that the states are not spending anything? And should governors be required to regulate or to regularly publish details of what they have spent on security? I mean, it's true now because...
1: Wait, you are making me to laugh. You are just talking as if you just arrived into Nigeria. Let me tell you something.
0: Laws can be made.
1: There is nothing to be documented.
0: Nothing to be documented.
1: Look, now let me explain. Do you know why governors are going into infrastructure when they say critical infrastructure? That is euphemism for corruption. Because you are building flyovers, you have not built people. You are building flyovers. You have not empowered students to be in the school. You have not empowered students with ICT knowledge. You are building flyover. Because flyover is part of critical infrastructure. Because that's why you will hear critical infrastructure all over the place. There is no documented, it should never be documented. How many rods did you use to build a flyover? Where is the document? You used to buy the road. Are you listening to me? So that is why they put money into critical infrastructure, because it is a way of taking money away. Why not invest in public services? Why not invest in hospital? Why not invest in energy? Like people will see with their kolokolo eyes, as we used to see. Critical infrastructure. When you hear critical infrastructure, why are you building flyover? You have not built the people.
0: But
1: I'm
0: now,
1: coming. Wait.
0: It's about security.
1: I'm coming to security. Security, like I told you, is another cash cow. Is another way. Yes, is another cash cow. If I tell you that I have bought 5,000 guns to secure my state, will you come and ask me for the seat? Because you know there is insecurity. So whatever I will tell you that we have spent on insecurity, people will believe it. But the question is, are we secure in Nigeria? Nigeria as a whole, check how much we have budget, we have spent on running into trillions. And yet you cannot travel to Sokoto. Yet somebody will go to Lagos and we raise as a prayer altar. Why? Because we are not secure. Because we are not transparent. Because we have not been able to deal with the fundamental issues that gave rise to insecurity in our country, which is injustice, which is poverty, which is people not doing what they ought to do, which is lack of accountability.
0: Talking about people not doing what they ought to do, we keep seeing in the budget trillions and trillions and
1: forget trillions.
0: Forget
1: trillions you are seeing it in the budget.
0: Yes.
1: Have you seen it in the practical? That is the thing now. You can see anything. You can put it. You can write about it.
0: So in this case, can it be said that maybe insecurity is actually something that these people are actually fueling by themselves?
1: Look, Kunle, let me even shock you. You see, a lot of people are inflaming religious hostility by their wicked satanic utterances they are making. In a society that is as volatile as our country, you are still making such satanic inflammatory statements, trying to make faiths to collide, and yet nobody has questioned them. What do you think those people are fueling? Insecurity. You are making people feel bad about who they are in a country that where there's supposed to be fairness. Our sense of fairness is very, very offensive in our country. So insecurity is thriving in Nigeria because there are some people that ought to be behind bars, and they are not. And they are walking free, making inflammatory statements, and nobody is asking them, come and tell us what you mean by this. And when do you know that since this man made that Jingi, a lot of statements have been made. Politically, look at our politicians. Somebody that calls himself a senator is telling hoodlums to kill people in their own state. To kill people. You know what it means? And that man is making law for you. How? What kind of law will that character make for a country?
0: But he did come out to say that he
1: didn't. Forget whether he come out or he didn't come out. Did he not say it on social are you not a Yoruba man? The one that spoke in Yoruba language. Can't you understand what the man was saying? And this man is the one making law for people. What kind of country is that?
0: Alright, you're still on to Wells Radio 89.3 FM. 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

0: 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Before we went on that quick commercial break, we were talking about the insecurity issues in the country and the amount, a particular amount of state in the country spent in the last 6 months on insecurity. We are going to be moving away from that story now, but before we do that, I would like to invite everyone at home to be a part of the show by calling into the studio to give your 2 cents about what we're talking about. The numbers to call are 0916893 1000. I'll take that again, 0916893 1000. You can also call 0915333 4893. 0915333 4893. You can also call 0911 33 33 893. 0911 33 33 893. All right, so moving on to other stories now, as seen on the front pages. Chukwuemeka, there is a story here on the front page of the Guardian newspaper talking about the inflation in Nigeria. And, okay, before we go into that, let us quickly take this call. Hello, good morning. What is your name? Where are you calling us from? Hello?
1: Hello?
0: Yes, please go on. Yes. Ruth from Alakia, you have the floor.
1: We should protect communities and use security funds wisely.
0: Hmm.
1: All we need is a safer nation. And I will just keep urging the Oyo State government to keep strengthening security and protecting life. Good morning.
0: Good morning, and thank you for being a part of the show this morning. Okay, so this report says despite a modest 50 basis point decline in headline inflation to 15.43%. The food segment, the most important category on ordinary citizens, rose sharply from 17.52% to 20.31% last month.

0: August. The figure contained in the July Consumer Price Index released by the National Bureau of Statistics yesterday. The headline figure has fallen consistently since June, underscoring the gradual easing that followed the breather in the tension in the Middle East. Now, on the contrary, the conflict and its pass-through effects via high energy costs have left the price of food items on the uptrend, pushing the change to an 11-month high and mirroring a renewed seizure in the household income and overstretching fixed income earners. While food inflation is heading to the pre-September 2025 level, when the figure was hovering between 25% and over 30%, core inflation remained very low at 14.97%, its lowest since January. Now, let's look at this index. Let's look at these figures. I know most of the time people say that the figures don't really reflect the realities. And now we know we got the report yesterday about the inflation in Nigeria dropping. And on paper, the economy is doing well. The Nigerian economy is doing well on paper. But it's not really reflecting in the lives of common citizens. Now, the Nigerian headline inflation has dropped to 15.43%, but the food inflation has risen to 20.31%. What does this contradiction mean to an average Nigerian?
1: You see, Kule, when you mentioned that the economy is improving on paper, that is where it is improving. Where is it supposed to be noticed in the lives of the citizens? That's when you know that. If you visit a country, Kule, some of the countries have gone to, the way you know that country is when you arrive at the airport. When you get into their airport, if you take flight, the kind of environment you see in the airport will tell you the picture of what you are going to see in the city. Go to our airports. You see motley of uniforms, people begging money, people that are begging for money here and there. That goes to show you that there is poverty in the land. Now, food inflation, according to what you have just said, do you know how much they sell a Congo of Garri now? Do you know, Lord, Kule, before we came to this sorry pass, you can see buy potato, 200 naira. You can see buy 500 naira. 1,000 naira was out of it. Nobody, we shared his potato for 500. It was 200. 100 naira, 200 and 500.
0: But I think it even depends.
1: Wait, not Irish. I'm talking about sweet potato. I didn't mention Irish.
0: Okay.
1: Irish is for big men. Then, you have 100, 200 and 500. Today, what do you have? You have miserable 200, 500 and 1,000. And that 1,000 was sold for 500 before. And that 500 was what was sold for 200 before. So, how is the food? The food prices are increasing. So whatever NBC, as the NBS are telling Nigerians is just on paper. Realistically, it is not true because I go to market every time. You understand? Go and check how much. That is even why there is food adulteration, which is one of the things that are killing Nigerians, which is why there is upsurge in kidney and liver failure all over the place. Because Nigerians are no longer eating right. People want to make money. And anybody that is adulterating food is a murderer. Do you know some people don't eat what they sell? Because they have adulterated that thing. Why are they doing it? Because they want to maximize profit. So there is absolute no. I don't believe in what you just read out now. Because it is not anchored on reality. Food is still expensive. How many people eat yam today?
0: So
1: let's take it for that. How many families eat yam today in Nigeria? A tuber of yam, you were talking of 3,000, 3,500, 2,500. Who will afford it? And you said inflation, and you said the thing is coming. It's not coming down. And Nigeria is not a country that is letter friendly. So whatever you read in the paper, take it with a pinch of salt because it's not reality. If we are a country where we are data friendly, there are so many mistakes we will not make. Like this issue of giving people money in the name of what do they call
0: vote
1: it?
0: Vote buying.
1: Sending money to vulnerable families. Because we are not data friendly, it can't work.

0: He can't work in a country where people don't even know how many. I don't even know how many we are.
1: Population.
0: We don't even know how many we are. So how can you budget? How can you identify
1: the homes that really need this?
0: Yes, thing? And that is why there is corruption, and that is why I keep telling you that the only way to take care of vulnerable citizens is not to remove subsidy from the things you know that they depend on.
1: Let us look at it from another angle. We do understand that everything you are saying is the truth. Talking about the reality of the nation, food is not going anywhere down.
0: It's not going up. It's not.
1: The relief interventions by the federal government.
0: It's not working.
1: We don't really have data to know which houses really need these interventions. But now, moving away from the government, now let's look at the people itself. I think we've analyzed this before a couple of times. Do you feel that maybe even the people have a role to play in this? Yes, we understand that the hardship in the country has pushed a lot of people to. But do you think that normally if the people decide that we are going to live right, regardless of what the government is doing, do you think we will have a better living standard? Because, for example, the government does not sell food in the market. Mm. The people in the country does. Mm. And there are times that we see that, for example, this increase in food prices is slightly attached to the crisis in the Middle East. Now, this is because it affects crude oil. Crude oil affects the petrol that we buy here, and petrol affects almost everything. So we do understand that the crisis in the Middle East could have actually spiked the prices of food because of petrol. Now, there are times that these prices actually do come down, but it's not reflecting in as a matter of fact, if the prices of petrol goes down to, let's say, 500 naira per liter today, I'm telling you, in the next 2 months, the people in the market will see they be increasing the prices, telling you that it wasn't in one knee.
0: That's the failure of governance. That is why you.
1: Failure of governance.
0: Yes, when you hear me talk of strong institutions, I know what I'm saying. No country thrives where people are allowed to do whatever they want to do. Quote me. Countries thrive where there are strong institutions. A country where you wait for the body language of the leader to know what to do is a failed country. Because where there are strong institutions and there is government has said something, you don't need the president to come and tell you what to do. The people will take action. The institutions will take action immediately.
1: But
0: I'm
1: now,
0: coming.
1: Sometimes they say that it is political suicide for some of these government people. Because, for example, when they set out these agencies now that, okay, go and enforce such laws, and they do, Nigerians are very sentimental. A lot of people will now start coming out to say again that, they want to kill us. They want to kill us. Don't you think the government too, that they're trying to be very careful?
0: No, if government is trying to be very careful, they wouldn't have removed the subsidy in the first place. Mm. They would have done it in phases. They're not trying to be very careful. If a situation where we have strong institutions, Kunle, you see, let me give an example. A situation where this man that opened his mouth and spoke in 90s in Osun State, kill people. You don't need, by now, that man would have been somewhere. The people that are supposed to take care of him will take care of him, irrespective of wherever the president is looking at, or whoever that is in authority. Are you listening to me? That is where you have strong institutions. And there is a correlation between strong institutions and strong economy. Because without strong institutions, real investors will not come into your country. Because you'll be afraid that when there is an infraction and they go to court, they will lose. But where they have strong institutions, they don't care to know whose ox is God in the temple of justice. People will come and invest because they know full well that if there is a problem, the court is there for them. But in a situation where the judiciary is beheaded or compromised, who will come and bring money there? Who will come? Now, if you are talking of food inflation and everything,
1: food inflation based on the price of petrol.
0: Yes. Are we the only country that is experiencing what is going on in the Middle East? Many countries have subsidized fuel as a result of that crisis in the Middle East. Did we do that? No. 94 countries. Google it. Many countries have subsidized fuel for their citizens because of the hiccup in the Middle East. Did we do that? No. We left the citizens to the vagaries of whatever that is going on in the international as a market. Is that a leadership? No. A father, I'm a father. When things are not right, I deny myself some things so that my children can eat. You understand? I make do with what I have. Now, if some countries will subsidize their fuel because of what is going on in the Middle East, what stops Nigeria from doing that at this point in time? When you know that, okay, let me shock you. Do you know why people are? I'm not making excuses for people that adulterate food items.
1: I was going to ask that. The failure of government, does it justify failure of the people?
0: People look at the government. Without the government, there's no people. Without the people, there's no people. Look at the government. What the government is doing is a reflection of what the people will do. Have you bothered to ask yourself where there is an upsurge in vandalism? People are vandalizing government properties because the people that are vandalizing government properties are not in the corridors of power. And they feel that, oh, this is my own share of national cake. That's why they may not take up arms against the state, but they vandalize the property of the state because they don't know that this property belongs to them. They have been abrogated. They feel that they no longer belong to the system. So they take their frustration and anger on whatever that is named government property, which is the wrong thing to do. You understand what I'm saying? So people that are adulterating their food is like creating a fake agency. Their own is their own fake agency.
1: You have to do that thing.
0: So they give you fake. They give you fake because they believe that, oh, if government people are doing all these gymnastics, let me equally do my own. That's why they buy palm oil and put dye into it in order to make it more bigger in quantity. Yeah. And that's why you go and buy a goosey. What you are eating, you don't know what you are eating. That's why people are coming down with liver and kidney problems all over the place. It is, we have to clean up the mess.
1: You understand? Do you think that maybe government should focus more on food production?
0: Can focus on food production without security, Kunle. Are you going to farm in the air? It's on the ground you farm. And how many people are going to farm? Go and check the taxes these non-state actors are placing on farmers in the north. That before you come and harvest, this is how much you pay. You don't do that now. You can't farm in the air. If our space is secured, Kunle, let me give an example with myself. Last 2 years, I farmed somewhere. You know, I'm a farmer. I farmed somewhere. It's a thick forest. I was going there and I was praying that God, let nothing happen to me. After doing all those things, Kunle, do you know I didn't come out with a tuber of cassava? Some people went there and harvested it on my behalf. I lost. I didn't go there again.
1: Wow.
0: I didn't go there again. You understand? Everything wasted. Now, it is not even people coming to kidnap. Produce theft is all over the place. When I was growing up, Kunle, there was nothing like produce theft. Because people believe that for you to enter somebody's farm, to go and steal, that you're under a curse. But today, produce theft is on the increase. Go and ask an average farmer. He will tell you. That's why most of them are not going to farm. When your farm finish, somebody will be monitoring it on your behalf. When it's time to harvest, they will go and do it as for you. What is bringing on policies? Because there's poverty in the land. If there's no poverty, why will somebody wake up in the midnight to go and be harvesting what he didn't plant? I'm not saying that what they're doing is good. No, it's not. But something gave rise to something. You mentioned an empty bag, Kunle, cannot stand upright. A bag that is empty cannot stand upright. Everybody that has the capacity to withstand suffering or hunger or starvation. Some people don't have that mechanism. They will put their hand into something that is ungodly.
1: 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Perspective Unlimited is the program you're listening to. I am Kunle Olowu, and in the studio with me is Chukwu Emeka Monachi. So remember, you can also be a part of the conversation by calling into the studio on 0916-893-1000 or 0915-333-4893. You can also call 0911-333-3893. Now moving on to another story here seen on the front page of Punch newspaper. The headline, WAEC under fire over 2026 results, alleged grading anomalies. Now on that one, the West African Examination Council is facing growing scrutiny over the integrity of its newly released 2026 West African Senior School Certificate Examination result for school candidates, our schools administrators and education advocates alleged grading anomalies and technical glitches linked to the expanded computer-based testing rollout. The concern followed complaints from schools administrators and education advocates who claimed that some high-performing students received low grades than expected based on the academic records and performance in other examinations. Speaking in an interview with Newsmen, the director of Impact House of a particular school in Mowe, Ogun State, he actually observed this and said that the performance in students' examination results in 2025 and 2026 were actually has a different viewing. Now, let us look at this. Nigeria is trying to upgrade, if I may say. You know, we are trying to follow the trend of technology because that is where the globe is going to now. We are leaving paper and gradually going into digital. Now, WAEC is trying to upgrade into the computer-based aspect of examination, and now we are experiencing this. Would it be advisable to advise Nigerians to just maintain their level and just be doing paper?
0: No, we shouldn't be left behind. You understand? See, that's why I made my submission before we started this conversation. That look, there are certain things government must spend money on, no matter how hard the country is. You see, education, Kunle. Education is the bedrock of any society. When people are educated, Kunle, the problem of that country is half solved. But where you turn your back on education, you have created an army of problems for yourself. Now, ICT is the way to go. And that is why I was saying that, and we should stop this idea of doing things by fiat. Things are done in phases in a normal country. This idea of CBT-based examination is good. But what of students who are in rural villages, who are in the villages, who are in rural communities where there's no light? How do you bring such children where the idea of computer is the one they saw the teacher drew on the blackboard? That's the only computer they have seen and the one they read in paper. Now, they have not touched it. So, if you truly want us to go that route, we must start from somewhere. That's why I talk of visionary leaders. Go and read this book, From Third World to First World, by Lee Kuan Yew. You will see what this man did in Singapore. Singapore was a backward country. Third world country, corrupt, highly corrupt. But the man turned the tide around. Because he knew where he wanted to take Singapore to. When we ask our leaders, where are you taking us to? Do they even know where they're taking us to? That's where visionary leadership comes in. You look ahead of your people.
1: But I'm coming, Kunle.
0: This situation right now is about education.
1: Yes.
0: We have tampered with education so much.
1: And it's even really saying that the CBT is not working. Now, what they are complaining is that students who they know normally will score high grades are now seeing low grades. So it is not even the function of that rural communities, or these are people who actually even already know how to. Or can we say that this is actually a result of, not like those students are not bright, not like they can't pass the exams. Could it be that they are not just familiar with the computer?
0: That's what I'm, you see the same thing we are talking about. If you make computer available for every child, not even every child, if you make it available in schools so that they will take turns to come and experiment on it, you will have this problem. And this issue of children that are brilliant and
1: coming with grades.
0: Don't rule out the emotional problem of those who are marking the papers. What betide any student where a man just finished quarreling with his wife and went to drink and your paper was on his table? What do you think he will give you? People are passing through a lot. You see, what economic problem has spiral effects on so many things. You understand? So there must be a reason why the students who are brilliant are not scoring, or maybe they raise the standard, or maybe the markers are not at their best when they were marking the papers.
1: all right, maybe the markers are not at their best. Maybe the algorithm used in marking the scripts are not totally correct. Anyway, that is as much as we can take on Perspective Unlimited this morning. I would like to say thank you very much, Chukwu Emeka, for being a part of the
0: show. Thank you for having me, Kule.
1: Yes, and would also want to say thank you for everybody who has been a part of the show. 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Remember, Perspective Unlimited takes place here on Wells Radio every Monday to Friday between 6:30 and 7:30 a.m. Do join us again tomorrow for another interesting and insightful edition of Perspective Unlimited. Until then, I say have a wonderful day and God bless you.
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7: Nani. 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Oh, wonderful! What a goal! And what a time! In what a place! What a player! Wayne Rooney out of this world! 2-1 United! One of the great goals in the history of the Manchester
6: والكل يقول أن ليس في مستواه هذا الهدف عطى من الأول رونالدو مر جميلة من رونالدو جميلة من كريستيانو
7: 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gol, gol, Nani. Mounier! Oh, wonderful! What a goal! And what a time! In what a place! What a player! Wayne Rooney out of this world! 2-1 United! One of the

Jazz Radio 89.3 FM, your preferred awesome radio. And yes, welcome to AM Sport this morning. Let's pray the gospel of sport again this morning. I am Lizette Femole Ade, your one and only sports baby. The Nigerian Football Federation, NFF Executive Committee, don't direct the Super Falcons technical crew to step down with immediate effect.

And yes, this decision was taken after the Super Falcons crashed out at the quarter-final stage of the tournament. Also, they can suffer one historic setback. They failed to secure the qualification for the 2027 Women's World Cup. Since the time we didn't start this Women's World Cup, Nigeria has never failed to secure it.

Fun thing is that the Super Falcons entered the WAFCON campaign as one of Africa's most successful women's football team. Aminu Magudu guided the Super Falcons to their 10th WAFCON title last year. But their bid for an 11th title was marred by poor preparation, internal team incidents, and underwhelming performances from some key players in Morocco. And a very important one. Since 1991, wait for every edition, Super Falcons, they always qualify for the Women's World Cup. They failed to claim a place at the World Cup at the Global Tournament. Now, the coach, Justin Madugu, was initially appointed as the Super Falcons interim head coach in September 2024 before he can secure a 2-year contract in October 2025 after they can win the WAFCON title.

know, come the clear whether the NFF directive, whether now even every member of the technical crew, whether it go affect them, whether some go retain their roles. Another thing where the federation not talk be say interim coach, they know announce them, they know also announce a successor. They know announce who go take him after Justin Madugugu leave. After 2 years in charge of the nighttime African champions, Justin Madugu is set to leave. The next development for them be say comprehensive review of the team's technical direction, tactical decisions, squad selection, player management, and the overall approach to the national team. Now that one day very, very important, the approach to the national team. Because how you go one play WAFCON? Because say you be landlord, you only play one friendly match. On the Super Falcons' next major assignment is the qualification campaign for the Los Angeles 2028 Olympic Games. One way go sub for October 2026. And the Super Falcons are expected to face Comoros. So, of course, if they won't start another qualification campaign for October, pressure don't they like this. May they resolve the coaching situation quick, quick. Fast, fast. Because overall approach, Nain, they very, very important. There needs to be adequate preparation ahead of the Olympic qualifiers. Because if they say maybe they bring another coach, another leadership in the team, but I say now another disappointment, now you go await them. Alright, while we are still waiting for more details regarding NFF, regarding the decisions, you know, the composition of an interim technical team, and the Federation's plan for the Super Falcons going forward.

May we move forward. Still on local news this morning. The National Sports Commission, NSC, they don't cancel the Nigerian Football Federation Electoral Congress. The one we suppose happen for September 27th. Because they don't get plans, may they reorganize the country's football administration. Now, this decision, when they talk to the one council, the electoral congress, it will be a major blow to the Ibrahim Gasu-led NFF Executive Committee. Because they don't seek re-election after assuming office 4 years ago. Meanwhile, the presidency has also kicked against the former NFF president Amaju Pinnick to lead the normalization committee while the NSC continue the search for a replacement. The next thing I'll be saying, the NSC, they don't talk, say they go constitute a 3-month normalization committee, make they oversee the affair of the Nigerian football, and may they also prepare the ground for a fresh NFF election. If you come, they want away, I wait to come stop with a talk, say they're going to stop this electoral process. Suppose no say it happened immediately. The Super Falcons elimination by the Bayana of the South African in the African playoff for the 2027 FIFA's Women's World Cup in Morocco. Because like I used to say, or like I have been saying, since this competition, since it stopped in China in 1991, the Nigerian seniors women national team, talking about the Super Falcons, they've always qualified, they've always featured at every FIFA's Women's World Cup.

For years, the presidency has given the NNC the go-ahead to announce the committee within 48 hours, although its final composition remained unclear.

But the process is therefore expected to come. And yeah, they're going to demand transparency, accountability, and also a credible pathway to a new NFF administration.

It's on local news this morning. For this Gold Cup, where don't they talk about the Grass Runners FC and the Bakaliki FC produced two of the biggest upsets of the 2026 Ogunjobi Gold Cup yesterday after they defeated their Lagos rivals Inter Lagos and Ikorodu City respectively. Grass Runner FC wasted little time asserting their dominance against Inter Lagos. They took control of the encounter within the opening half hour. Now for 28th minute, Ajibola Emmanuel's score goal.

Yes, this victory lifted Grassrunner FC to the top of the standing with 10 points. And also, it does strengthen their position like this as one of the leading contenders for the preseason title. And for the one way concern, Ikoyi City and Abaka Liki FC. Even though, say, the Ikoyi City, they enjoy 53% of the possession. They literally struggle to convert their dominance into goals. And who can punish them now? Moses Amenekou, who gave the lead 4 minutes after the half hour mark. Ikoyi City, they try no be small. They say they won't equalize. You know, agree. And with that, the victory moved Abaka Liki FC to second place with 9 points, keeping them firmly in contention on the top of the table. Elsewhere, Doma United recorded their first victory of the tournament with an impressive 3-1 win over newly promoted NNL side, talking about Dorka Karu FC of Ile-Ife. Dorka Karu FC, they managed a goal, a consolation goal. But that one will prevent Doma United from securing their first 3 points of the tournament. And then as Thomas SC and Sunshine Stars, this one they decided they won't share spoil. Now 1-1 draw, both goals coming in the first half.

10 years for the John Vance Emmanuel League Cup 2026. Lagos sub for Liberty Stadium in Bowl. Today by 12 p.m., Fortunate FC will play with Princeton. Ghost time will also meet it at Adewale by 1 p.m. Blue Moon will meet with Dockman by 2 p.m. And last but not the least, Sky Stars will meet with Born Legends by 3 p.m. Fortunate FC and Prince Star by 12 p.m. God's Time and Adewale by 1 p.m. Blue Moon and Dockman by 2 p.m. and Sky Stars and Born Legends by 3 p.m. The John Vance Emmanuel League Cup 2026. And where this one they happen, where they stop now, Liberty Stadium in Bowl.

Still on local news this morning, the Super Eagles striker talking about Taiwo Awoniyi. He don't complete a €9 million move to Coventry from Nottingham Forest. And a public send-off at the City Ground. After Nottingham Forest pre-season win over Brest 2-0 on Sunday. Even I don't see that video, they carry him up like this, they celebrate him like this. I'm waiting now when you go talk. In talk, say, I am very excited about this season. And no fee wait, make I start. He also talk and say, don't they ready make it work with his new teammates? See, they incredible. He just won't join them. So yes, Taiwo Awoniyi is now a player for Coventry as he left Nottingham Forest with a €9 million move.

And here's a quick one in CAF this morning before leaving local news. The Confederation of African Football, talking about CAF, has formed a committee to examine the implementation of the proposed African Nations League. Discussion don't commence like this as they develop a new framework for the competition. And among key members of the committee are CAF President Fozil Lekta, Football Kenya Federation President Wallace Karia, and Ethiopian Football Administration Paul Lowe's where they have not. Waiting they won't work on. Now detailed proposal outlining how the African Nations League how it could be implemented. Before submitting its recommendations to the CAF Executive Committee for further deliberation, the proposed competition could become another major addition to Africa's football calendar, potentially providing national teams with more competitive fixtures while creating additional opportunities for players and federations across the continent.

News this morning, games played yesterday in the Spanish La Liga. Deportivo Alavo, Deportivo A Coruña. And Elche they played yesterday. And yes, they ended with a 1-1 scoreline. Deportivo A Coruña 1, Elche 1. And yes, games coming up today in the Champions League qualification final. Dinamo Zagreb will meet with Viking by 8 p.m. Fenerbahce and Lyon will meet by 8 p.m. And Levski Sofia and AEK Athens will also meet by 8 p.m.

Yes, before I take my leave this morning, let's go straight to the transfer gossip. Manchester City will have to pay Chelsea more than 120 million euros to land Argentina midfielder. Talking about Enzo Fernandez, if they try to complete a deal in the final 2 weeks of the transfer window. And Chelsea don't talk and say, now close to 100 million euros they won't if they won't sell their Portugal winger. Talking about Pedro Neto. This summer with the Saudi Pro League club Al Hilal linked with a move. No become Al Hilal come they only interested in Pedro Neto. Manchester City, Arsenal and Tottenham are also interested in Pedro Neto. Who joined Chelsea for 54 million euros from Wolves in 2024. And yes, Manchester United have also been offered a chance to sign Spain midfielder Mas Casado, who Barcelona have put up for sale. And yes, despite Manchester United reluctance to sell, Galatasaray, they don't offer Portugal midfielder Bruno Fernandes 18.3 million euros per season, double his current salary. They won't use that, they won't use that 10 time from Manchester United, when 10 time away from the Old Trafford. And no thing say Bruno Fernandes won't come out to, or maybe they look at football. Liverpool are also still keen to sign Paris Saint-Germain duo Bradley Barcola and Ibrahim Mbaye, with a combined fee of 155 million euros being mooted for the France winger and Senegal forward. And last but not the least, this morning Bayern Munich are confident of agreeing a new deal with England forward Harry Kane, who is entering the final year of his contract. And yes, before I take my leave this morning, Rafinha to become the new Barcelona captain. In another day, Rafinha was already Barcelona third captain last season. And now he has been promoted to the first captain. Still talking about Barcelona this morning, Rodri don't arrive. He say he won't talk out. Saying a Champions League, he won't target like this for Barcelona. And Barcelona don't confirm, say, Fermín López go wear number 7 this year after Ferran Torres left the club. Also, now number 16, Rodrigo wear. So, Fermín López number 7 and Rodri number 16. Alright, thank you very much for tuning and listening to AM Sports. I don't preach the gospel of sports finish. Making I enjoy the rest of the day. I remain Lizette Femiola Ade, your one and only sport baby. Bye for now.

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0: 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Ti egbe oselu accord ba le poll 500,000 votes. Over 500,000 votes. That's 511. And the APC or poll 444,000. 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Another thing ni pe kase so pe awon ti won se akole pe won register pe o ye kan dibo was about 2.3 million. But putting all together, cause of roughly 1 million awenya lo dibo. 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So, kaso pe 955,000 votes ku 1 million. 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
2: ewe da I have it in mind that is accord I'm going to vote for. But because of my uncle, he said I should vote for APC, which is Ambo, because it's part of APC. But me, I saw Ambo. So they said I should vote for APC. Then, after voting, I should not show them that it's APC that I vote for. Which made me know that I voted for Accord and I fold my paper and I took it inside the box. And I told them with my mouth that it's APC that I vote for. And...
0: Mo fẹ́ kí ẹ tún gbọ́lẹ̀ kejì ni o.
2: But because of my uncle, he said I should vote for APC, which is Ambo, because it's part of APC. But me, I saw Ambo. So they said I should vote for APC. Then after voting, I should not show them that it's APC that I vote for. Which made me know that I voted for Accord and I fold my paper and I took it inside the box. And I told them with my mouth that it's APC that I vote for. And...
1: Oh, Gahu.
0: Kile kiye sebe?
1: Ara agwa tan so non ni ekpe awon yen ting ban.
0: Oju ti en la?
1: Won si ti mo bi ti won lo. 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Awon yen ti a mo debi pe owo awon na owo abura fi sabula lejo. 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
1: Hello, everybody. 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

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We are reaching you live from Wells Broadcasting House along Alafi Avenue, Oluyole Estate, Ibadan. I am Ayo Emmanuel Ojo. First, the headlines. Federal government to evacuate 83 Nigerians from South Africa. 31 states spend 252 billion naira on security in 6 weeks, in 6 months. Somalia clashes with regional forces over control of key city. Student killed in Philippines Catholic school shooting. And in sports, NFF sacks Super Falcons technical crew after World Cup qualification setback. Those are the headlines. Now the news in detail. We begin in Nigeria, where the federal government has announced the evacuation of another 83 Nigerians from South Africa, with the returnees expected to arrive the Murtala Mohammed International Airport, Lagos, tomorrow, the 19th August 2026. In a statement yesterday, the Ministry of Foreign Affairs said the returnees would travel on South African Airways, departing the Olive Tambo Airport in Johannesburg at 3:35 p.m. local time and arriving in Lagos, Nigeria at approximately 8:45 p.m. the same day. The ministry said the latest batch was facilitated through the intervention and sponsorship of flight tickets by public-spirited private individuals who support it and acknowledge with gratitude. The development comes after conclusion of the federal government voluntary repatriation program, which saw nearly 1,490 Nigerians repatriated from South Africa amid rising Afrophobic attacks and anti-foreigner sentiment in the country. According to the ministry, the federal government remains committed to safeguarding the welfare and dignity of Nigerians at home and abroad under President Bola Ahmed Tinubu's administration. No fewer than 31 state governments spent an estimated 252.26 billion naira on fight criminality and eliminate insecurity in their respective states in the first 6 months of 2026, with Kogi, Plateau, and Bauchi accounting for the largest share, despite the continued killings, kidnappings and banditry recorded across the country. An analysis of the fiscal performance of each state utilizing data from the fourth quarter to the second quarter budget performance report from January to June 2026 obtained from Hopo Nigerian State, a budget-backed website that serves as a repository of government budget data, on Sunday shows that Kogi topped the table with 4.67 billion naira, representing 13.74% of the total expenditure captured in the data. Plateau followed with 23.69 billion naira, or 9.39%, while Bauchi spent 22.35 billion naira, representing 8.86%. The report shows that security-related expenditure was recorded across 31 states, spanning the 6 geopolitical zones, while 5 states, Akwa Ibom, Edo, Osun, Rivers, and Yobe, recorded no expenditure in the listed categories. And so in Nigeria, the United Kingdom has raised concerns over vote buying, voter interference and challenges with the use of bimodal voter accreditation system BVAS during the August 15 governorship election in Osun State.
In a statement, the British High Commission congratulated the governor of Osun State, Ademola Adeleke, on his re-election and commended Osun voters for their peaceful participation. The United Kingdom said the election provided important lessons ahead of the 2027 elections, noting that its accredited observers monitored the exercise across the state. The Commission praised the timely opening of many polling units, the conduct of security personnel, and the implementation of electoral procedure by INEC officials. However, it said isolated incidents created tension while voter interference, including vote buying, across political parties remained a major concern. The UK also noted challenges associated with the deployment of beavers during the election. And now moving on to the foreign scene. Somalia government forces have clashed with troops loyal to an Ulster regional leader over control of Baudo, the capital of Southwest State. The Somalia government says fighters loyal to the former Southwest State leader, Abdulaziz Hassan Mohamed Laftagaren, attacked army positions in Baudo around 5 o'clock on Monday morning with support from the Al-Shabaab militant. The government said the attack involved vehicles loaded with explosives and claimed it forces killed nearly 30 militants in the response. The clash comes amid political tensions between President Hassan Sheikh Mohamed's federal government and several regional states. Laftagaren's forces had previously attempted to remake the region in May, following his removal by the government troops in March. While his administration claimed aid fighters captured part of Baudo, witnesses said they were later pushed out by the government forces. And now in the United States of America, the President Donald Trump has threatened to bomb Oman, a United States ally, if it gets in the way of his administration's own talks with Iran, Fox News report. The United States and Oman have been negotiating separately with Tehran to reopen the Strait of Hormuz, a waterway that is vital to the global economy. It has been largely closed for nearly 6 months during the U.S. and Iran war. A reporter for Fox said the United States president made a threat to Oman while using an expletive during a phone interview. Earlier in the day, Iranian officials said they were close to finalizing a deal with Oman. Meanwhile, the future of talks between the United States and Iran is unclear as a 60-day memorandum of understanding MOU between the two sides is expiring. This is still the world news at noon on Wells Radio 89.3 FM. Moving on. A student has been shot dead by a fellow student in a Catholic junior high school in Zamboanga City in the southern Philippines with the alleged shooter later taking his own life. The city's mayor, Adan Oloso, said the suspect reportedly smuggled a .45 pistol into a classroom and force fired at a teacher but missed. The suspect then moved to another classroom and shot a student who later died from the injuries. Local media also circulated alleged live stream footage showing what appeared to be the shooting from the attacker's point of view. Authorities said the situation is now under control and there is no active shooter. The incident comes 2 months after another school shooting in Tacloban City, where 3 students were killed and 20 others injured. And finally, in the ever-exciting world of sport, the Nigeria Football Federation

0: Ezekiel to step down from their positions with immediate effect following the team's failure to secure automatic qualification for the 2027 FIFA Women's World Cup. The NFF Executive Committee announced the decision in a brief statement on Monday, although the Federation did not disclose specific reasons for the directive. The decision comes after a disappointing 2026 campaign for the Super Falcons, who endured a difficult outing at the Women's Africa Cup of Nations, WAFCON. That's it on the world news at noon. Before we end the news, here are the highlights. The United Kingdom has raised concern over vote buying, voter interference and challenges with the use of the bimodal voter accreditation system, BVAS, during the August 15 governorship election in Osun State. Somali government forces have clashed with troops loyal to an Oil State regional leader over control of Baudo, the capital of Southwest State. A student has been shot dead by fellow students at a Catholic junior high school in the city of Zamboanga in the southern Philippines, with the alleged shooter later taking his own life. And finally, in sport, the Nigeria Football Federation has directed members of the Super Falcons technical crew to step down from their positions with immediate effect following the team's failure to secure automatic qualification for the 2027 FIFA Women's World Cup. The bulletin was compiled and edited by Kunle Olowo. Stay connected with us on all social media platforms at Wells Radio 893. 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Also call or WhatsApp Wells Radio Newsroom on 0916-893-2000 for any eyewitness account. I am Ayo Emmanuel Ojo. Good afternoon. Thank you for listening. 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

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And if you have any challenge, probably you are being concerned, you have a problem that as regards your agribusiness, probably you need a coaching, you need somebody that can guide you to, you can just reach out to us on 08069417590. Let me call the number again, 08069417590. You can reach out to us and let's see how we can help you, guide you, and lead you to enjoy the wealth that's domiciled in agribusiness industry. 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So definitely, if you're talking about food security, then you have to talk about agriculture. And talking about agriculture, you have to talk about the wealth that resides in it, so that every stake with us could be a particle of the wealth that resides in it. So let's straight to today's episode. Now, last week we looked at a part of a pillar that we call it the three level layers that determines the productivity and prosperity of an agribusiness enterprise. Three level layers. We look at a layer that's what we call the human resource AYON. The people. So this time around we want to look at something. 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

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That's why many of us as chose to reside, stay within the box of the farming principles, and we can migrate into the business of agriculture. We just stay within the box of agriculture. 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What is system in the operations of farming? 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

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Eba losi, eli magboa, lori on Facebook, eli wuwa. 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Instagram, awambe. 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But most of the times, kon she kon to shele en gongon, lo mu akude ba operations wa, to ekpe, afini jakule, on our farming operations or agribusiness operations. Iko kon wa, ti oku die ka to, yela yembo ukpe ni system. Ibele ni kwe, is your operation systemized? If it's not systemized, kusi ba yefe shi, for you to be profitable and be productive, if you don't have a systemized operations, you can't be profitable and productive. Ko se ko bi awon ni woli kan rara ko si baye fe se te pe ko si baye fe se ni. So now let's look at what really is this system itself. System is just a structured way of you doing your farming operations that will give you a good result repeatedly. Kidney system is just be ashe mashe lele, so that there's no dependency around your farming operations. Okay, now let's look at the components. Kila on koto form farming operations. Or on koto form agribusiness operations. E jajo. Akoko, there must be inputs. Inputs la inkwe, but I'm akwenye resources. From the land to the everything, we call it resources. There must be resources. Resources, brother. From resources, then there will be what we call activities. Activities, bodowa. Laying resources. Activities, mawa. Laying activities. There's something they call processes. Laying processes, kilokon. Control. Emasheba. Laying control, kilokon. Then output. The feedback and the improvement. Let me run it again. There'll be from the resources to activities to processes to control to output and feedback. 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All those things, we will pápátá lo form what we call resources. Now, how you get your resources depends on the activities to be well defined based on your agribusiness operations. 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A systemized operations, number one, umani what we call a defined resources. 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
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to wole on te ma change aso security by these are the activities now if you don't understand the activities, you don't understand the resources, how will you now understand the processes? How will you now understand control? How will you understand the feedbacks? How will you understand the improvement? Sherepe ono die oshi die o se die e je ka lo se mi mu ka pade ta ba pada de a o ma tesiwaju ni re to yi e ma ye kuro nbe o 107.3 FM ni

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1: Hello, Miss Flora. Finally, this holiday is here. 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
2: 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Aren't you excited that you're on break?
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0: 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So let's help you to at least to advertise your businesses, your operations, and see how profitable it will become. So let's continue. Eka test waju. So these are the things that form processes. Shall we pay that form a system? Jadi pe opolopo igba a ko ma bewo jade sugba jade tabi a fe a ko wo pe okay ye ka diversify ah mo nowo kan je sare diversify kimi na sare open business kan sare ma se sagbe no ko ri be nse opolopo wa nsin ta ba wa ta ko gbo ko be jade ton awa ni eh oya e se ko si ise dada o eh farm manager se se dada rara o ah oro beyin ati je oro ise agbe ko ri beyin o. Though there are people, the pillar one, there must be a system. So now system is built on five things. Number one is what. Okay, let me start for the first person. Who is doing what? Who is responsible for what? Tori pe ah pe okay o awon ile wole o on je na mu gate man. Ketomu getma kina wa operations to ti wanle tepo years oh this one is responsible for this oh CCTV ti wani igba kan. There must be processes you have put in place about come on who is responsible for what tin bani jakure ni bi bayi tani mo fe lo mu ikeje ni what exactly must be done activities kankan mo fe lo ra oja ko tun lo ra oja ki lo ye ko se. What must be done? 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Then the third layer is when must it be done, when must it happen? Okay, now can I go show them back on see farm go? What it is more way? Oh, calculate your own jet one is for my day. Come on, no. Nobody, you are could be or joke. If you don't let your own jaddy academy, I'm going to notify for 5 days ahead. I'm only 5 days on genile. I'm going to notify one. So, keep 5 days and go talk me. 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adequate system. Who is responsible for what? Why? What must be done? When must it be done? Why must it happen? How must it be done? On the morrow, we may only go second in turn down. And while we wait to talk bad, no, into the way. Oh, take your operations on what systemize. But then told him, this is nonsense. I can't tolerate this. Bam! About fire farm manager. You are incompetent. You are this. You are that. But if funny we need a coma lolly. Luba lolly. And so, Nishakadari, who contract on you. Back out. Oh, yeah, so, and be managing it until I come. And I will get a new farm manager. One shake, could she, but who might do nearby? Farm you exist. What's the man's only saying? Only a Greek is very risky. A Greek, Igba. A Greek, Awo. A Greek, Baba, Shaso. She ri pe ko se po oro pe oro ise agbe o le sugbon a fe ma tele ilana ti a fi nse owo o ta fi nse how we run a business. Business is built on systems. There must be a how, there must be who, there must be what, there must be why, and there must be when things must be done. So that you know who is responsible for anything. It helps you to for accountability and evaluation. Remember, there must be resources. From resources, there must be activities. Activities, there must be processes. Processes, there must be control. Control, there must be output feedback. Now, we're looking at system itself. System is built on one strong pillar. We call it processes. Sari, ilana ti a fi nse nkan o gbodo ye eni to fe se se agbe ko ye yeke ju bo se lero lo ilana. The process at which you want to operate, there must be a detailed knowledge about it. O gbodo mo pe ilana yi la fe to ba se mama se lele odun me lo kan si odun me seyin mo nba your con sorrow. 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Over 10 tons lo mu ni hectare. Ma ko okay, how did you get 10 tons? Only we create a system and the process how we do things. And our man, we manage 10,000 hectares. In your man, we manage 10,000 hectares. Say, what do I this in job me? And yes, I want to do farming this year. And we'll be opening 1,000, 3,000 hectares. I'm a fig, as you say, baby, your man, baby, lo manage over 10,000 hectares. And man, baby, bawo le she te fini iru esi to dato yi. 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Our operations is not systemized. 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

0: 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I am Kemisola Williams. Campaigns for the January 16th presidential election official kick off tomorrow in line with the guidelines of the Independent National Electoral Commission, INEC. The campaign for the presidential and national assembly elections is the sixth item on the timetable and schedule of activities released by the Commission. It is in line with the provision of Section 98, Subsection 1 of the Electoral Act 2026, which provides the campaigns by every political party shall commence 150 days before polling day and end 24 hours prior to that day. Former President Goodluck Jonathan criticized the unwholesome practice of serving governors, political office holders, party leaders, and other influential figures converging at states where off-cycle elections are being conducted with large entourages of aides and security personnel. Jonathan disclosed that the practice in political conduct during off-cycle elections receives concerns. Osun State Governor Ademola Adeleke denied entering into any deal with the African Democratic Congress, ADC, to emerge victorious at the last Saturday governorship election in the state. According to reports, the ADC's National Publicity Secretary, Mr. Bolaji Abdullahi, claimed that his party worked with the Accord Party to stop APC from winning the Saturday election. Following the killings of 24 persons in Bimbapa community, Kumbu district of Umangu local government area of Plateau State, Governor Caleb Mutwan has directed security agencies to intensify surveillance and patrols in the affected community and other vulnerable areas of the local government. The directive followed the attack of Bimba in the early hours of today, which left several residents dead and others injured, while homes and farmlands were reportedly destroyed. On the foreign scene, Zambia President Hakainde Hichilema has won a second time, according to election results released today that gave him a convincing victory in polls marred by claims of irregularities and raid on the opposition. Hichilema took around 60%, similar to his score at the 2021 polls when he won his first five-year term. That's the news update. Join us again at 8 p.m. for the national news. You can call or WhatsApp, send message to WhatsApp, World Radio Newsroom on 091-6893-2000 for any eyewitness account. I am Kemisola Williams. Thank you for listening. God bless you.
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IT.

And if you're able to answer the questions correctly, then you get to win yourself airtime, courtesy of Wales Radio 89.3 FM. The rules are very simple. Once you put a call through to the studio, tell me your name, tell me where you're calling from, your class, and your age. And then you go ahead to pick your number. So we have questions 1 to 35 for mathematics, questions 1 to 35 for English language, and questions 1 to 100 for current affairs. So whatever question you pick is the question you answer on the show. All right. Okay. Now, you have to be the one to answer the question to yourself. So no one is allowed to answer for you. Matter of fact, no one is allowed to, as much as whisper the answer to you. The moment I hear anyone else whispering to you, that could amount to you getting disqualified. And it means that you can't call back on the show again until the next edition of the show. Okay? So please be the one to answer the question to yourself. Be as far away from your radio set as possible. All right? That is very important. I know that sometimes you want to listen to yourself via the radio and also speak to Auntie Tolu on the phone at the same time. But please, please, that cannot work. So please switch off your radio sets once you put a call through to the studio. All right? So you have three trials on the show. You can call the first, second, and third time. But after the third time, we'd have to give a chance to other people to be a part of the show. And in addition to that as well, you have 10 seconds for each question. So you have 10 seconds for the question in mathematics, 10 seconds for the question in English language, and 10 seconds for the question in current affairs. Okay? Okay, so if you're ready, Auntie Tolu is ready as well. The phone lines to call to be a part of the show are 0916-893-1000, 0916-893-1000, or 0915-333-4893, 0915-333-4893, or 0911-333-893. Those are the phone lines for you to call to be a part of the show this evening.

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A very beautiful evening to you. How are you doing? Welcome to Homework with Auntie Tolu on Wales Radio, 89.3 FM, your preferred wholesome radio, reaching you live from Wales Broadcasting House along Alafi Avenue, Oluyole Estate, Ibadan. Homework with Auntie Tolu is a quiz session where you get to answer questions in mathematics, English language, and current affairs. 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

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Those are the phone lines for you to call to be a part of the show this evening.

0: Hello.
1: Good afternoon, ma.
0: Hello. Good evening, darling.
1: Good evening, ma.
0: Good evening. What's your name?
1: Abiodun David.
0: Abiodun David.
1: Yes, ma.
0: Okay. How are you doing, David? Hello. Your line is breaking. Hello. All right, David, please do well to call back. 0916-893-1000, 0916-893-1000, or 0915-333-4893, 0915-333-4893. You can also call 0911-333-3893. Those are the phone lines for you to call to be a part of the show this evening. If you're just joining, this is Homework with Auntie Tolu on Wales Radio 89.3 FM. And Homework with Auntie Tolu is a quiz session where you get to answer questions in mathematics, English language, and current affairs. Mathematics, English language, and current affairs. And if you're able to answer the questions correctly, then you get to win yourself airtime, courtesy of Wales Radio 89.3 FM. The rules are very simple. Once you put a call through to the studio, you tell me your name, tell me where you're calling from, your class, and your age. Hello?
1: Hello, sir. Hello, ma.
0: Hello. Good evening, darling. Hello.
1: Hello, ma.
0: Good evening.
1: My name is Adebayo. Good evening, ma.
0: Your name is what?
1: My name is Adebayo Basit.
0: Adebayo Basit.
1: Yes, ma.
0: Okay. How are you doing, Basit?
1: Good, ma.
0: Okay. So where is Basit calling from?
1: From Kiara, Elebolo area, ma.
0: From Elebolo area. All right.
1: Yes,
0: well,
1: ma.
0: Welcome to the show.
1: Thank you, ma.
0: So what class are you and how old are you?
1: I am 14 years old, ma. And I am in SS1 science.
0: SS1?
1: I'm going to SS2, ma.
0: SS1, 14 years old.
1: Yes, sir.
0: Okay. All right. Welcome to the show again.
1: Thank you.
0: So you have 10 seconds each to answer questions in mathematics, English language, and current affairs.
1: Hello, ma.
0: Hello, Basit.
1: Hello, ma.
0: Can you hear me?
1: Yes, ma.
0: I said you have 10 seconds each to answer questions in mathematics, English language, and current affairs.
1: Okay, ma.
0: And you have to be the one to answer the questions yourself, so no one is allowed to answer for you. And also note that you have 10 seconds for each question. So we start from mathematics. Pick your number.
1: Number 5, ma.
0: Question 5.
1: Yes, ma.
0: All right, let's get you question 5. Hello?
1: Hello, ma.
0: All right. Question 5 says, simplify. That's it. Please do well to call back. 0916-893-1000. 0916-893-1000. Or 0915-333-4893. 0915-333-4893. You can also call 0911-333-3893. 0911-333-3893. Those are the phone lines for you to call to be a part of the show this evening. If you're just joining, This is Homework with Auntie Tolu on Wales Radio 89.3 FM, reaching you live from Wales Broadcasting House, Alafi Avenue, Oluyole Estate, Ibadan. And this is a quiz session where you get to answer questions in mathematics, English language, and current affairs. If you're able to answer correctly, then you get to win yourself airtime, courtesy of Wales Radio 89.3 FM. The rules are very simple. Once you put a call through to the studio, please step away from your radio set. That is very important. All right. Tell me your name. Tell me where you're calling from, your class, and your age. And then you go ahead to pick your number. And so we have questions 1 to 35 for mathematics, questions 1 to 35 for English language, and questions 1 to 100 for current affairs. You have 3 trials on the show, so if you don't get it the first time, you can call again the second and the third time. Let's pick this call. Hello.
1: Hello, Ma.
0: Hello, darling.
1: Good evening, Ma. My name is Akum Sophia. I am a judge.
0: Your line is breaking. All right, please do well to call back. 0916-893-1000. Hello. Hello. There's something wrong with your line, darling. Hello. Okay, please do well to call back. 0916-893-1000. 0915-333-4893 or 0911-333-3893. Hello? Hello?
2: Hello?
0: Okay, do well to call back.
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0: 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Those are the phone lines for you to call to be a part of the show this evening. 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
1: Hello, ma'am.
0: Hello, good evening, darling.
1: Ma. My name is Ake Kumpekulia. I am 8 years old. I'm grade 3.
0: Okay, Pekulia, how are you doing?
1: Hi, ma.
0: Good to have you on the show.
1: Thank you, ma.
0: Alright, so you have 10 seconds each to answer questions in mathematics, English language, and current affairs.
1: Thank you, ma.
0: Alright.
1: I pick number 5.
0: Number?
1: 5.
0: Okay, question 5.
1: Yes, ma.
0: Alright, let's get you question 5 then.
1: Okay, ma.
0: Alright. Question 5 says, find 15% of 360. 15% of 360.

Okay, darling, time up. Do well to call back. All right, 15% of 360 would be 54. Okay, so do also call back, darling. You have two more trials. 0916-893-1000. 0915-333-4893. Or 0911-333-893. Those are the phone lines for you to call to be a part of the show. Do not forget, if you're able to answer correctly, then you get to win yourself airtime, courtesy of Wales Radio 89.3 FM. 0916-893-1000, 0915-333-4893, or 0911-333-893.

0: 0916-893-1000, 0915-333-4893, or 0911-333-893. Those are the phone lines for you to call to be a part of the show. Hello.
1: Hello, ma. I'm Peculia calling back again.
0: Okay, Peculia, welcome back again.
1: Thank you, ma.
0: All right. So go ahead, pick your number.
1: Number
0: one. Question two.
1: Yeah.
0: Peculia, please do well to call back. 0916-893-1000. 0915-333-4893 or 0911-333-893. Those are the phone lines for you to call to be a part of the show.

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Oh, we lost the call. Do well to call back. 0915-333-4893. 0915-333-4893. You can also call 0911-333-3893. Those are the phone lines for you to call to be a part of the show this evening. We'll have about 5 more minutes and then I will wrap up the show for today. Hello? Hello? All right, please do well to call back. 0916-893-1000, 0915-333-4893. Yeah, lost the call again. All right, do well to call back. 0911-333-3893. Those are the phone lines for you to call to be a part of the show.

0: Hello.
1: Hello, good evening.
0: Hello, good evening. Okay, do also call back. 0916-893-1000, 0916-893-1000, or 0915-333-4893, 0915-333-4893. You can also call 0911-333-893, 0911-333-893. Those are the phone lines for you to call to be a part of the show this evening. If you're just joining, this is Homework with Auntie Tolu, and we'll be wrapping up in about two more minutes, but let's see if we can do one last call before moving from the show for today. 0916-893-1000, 0915-333-4893, or 0911-333-893. Let's try this one. Hello? Okay. Hello? All right, I'll do well to call back.

Okay, darlings, this is a point where Auntie Tolu gets to say bye on the show. But not to worry, okay? Homework returns again next Tuesday at exactly 5 p.m. So we join, of course, you join me again next Tuesday, all right, by 5 p.m. for another amazing and interesting edition of the show. And on Saturdays, we meet from 7 a.m. to 8 a.m. on Homework with, on Wells Spelling Bee, rather. So on Tuesday is Homework with Auntie Tolu, but on Saturday, it is Wells Spelling Bee. Continue to be good boys and good girls, and remember always that Auntie Tolu loves and cares about every one of you.

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0: Lo policy ta ba so pe Arsenal ready for everybody. 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
1: 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Ton ma mug ton ma fi momi which is the league. O de ku Champions League. 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So, lo yin wo ye temi o. Arsenal ye ko, ye ko Arsenal ni clean sheet in season. All things being equal. Though there are always ups and downs in the season, you know. 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
1: You are welcome to this section on deliverance room. God bless you as you listen in Jesus' name. Father, we ask that you would open our eyes to the wondrous truth of your word. Thank you because you have heard us. In Jesus' mighty name we have prayed. Amen. In today's broadcast, we shall be sharing certain testimonies that probably happened in some time now and that has to do with the redemption of firstborns. There was a story of a man about 50 years of age who his wife complained had been given to having extramaritals with ladies of unusual breed, ladies who were probably from the lower part of the society. And that, of course, was quite disturbing for the wife, that it looks strange. And it was on that premise I asked her whether this, her husband was a firstborn or a first son or an only son. And she confirmed that her husband was a firstborn. And I explained to her how she needed to redeem her firstborn, that what is happening to him was strange. It's one thing to be attracted to the opposite sex. It's another thing to particularly go after people under normal circumstances. You would not expect a man of such caliber to go after. He was someone that was committed in the church. He was someone that was active, but he had this problem and he had no control over it. And so this happened on a Thursday. His wife came before the altar to carry out the redemption protocol for her husband, on behalf of her husband, without her husband knowing. And we prayed over this matter, and it was a short prayer, and we did the prayer of dedication for this man. And in less than 24 hours, about 5 a.m. the following day in the morning, the husband came to the wife and prostrated before her and apologized profusely for his lifestyle. He explained how he never knew what came over him, and he cried bitterly and pleaded that she forgive him. People of God, that was the end of the pattern in the life of that man. And that's why we explained that if a person is a legal captive, you need to understand the protocols by which such people will be brought out of their captivity. This was how God delivered this particular man. There was a story of another couple. This couple was at the point of divorce. They had about 2 children and they were already fighting on custody of children and things like that. And so the mother of the husband came forward, explained this problem, and we explained this protocol of firstborns to her. She decided to go forward with it, and we prayed for the husband and redeeming the husband as being a firstborn. And after we did this, I think it was within the same month, the mother called back and said the wife came back home herself, pleaded that she be restored to her husband. And today they are living together happy and all reunited. There are protocols that bring deliverance. If God opens your eyes to it, you would not need to pray any further. These are the answers to peculiar problems, especially relating to the firstborn. I want to say this, that it's possible you are listening at this time and you perceive that there are strange patterns in your life, or probably things that cannot be explained, especially if you are the firstborn. One of the things would counsel you to carry out is to do the prayer of dedication. Present yourself before the altar with an offering in your hand and let this redemption protocol be done for you. And let us see what God will do in your life. You might want to share your testimonies. You might want to call us to share your testimonies. God bless you. If there are firstborns listening to us at this time, please stretch forth your hands as we pray with you. Father, we ask that you bless these ones as they listen to us. Let their heavens be opened. Answer their cry. Thank you, Father, because you have heard us. In Jesus' mighty name we have prayed. Amen.
0: 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Amen.
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0: 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Welcome and thank you so much for joining us on Moving Forward with Pastor Sarah, the Senior Pastor of Family Worship Center, the amazing woman of God who brings you His Word concerning your marriage, family and individual lives.
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0: Welcome back. Yesterday we began listening to part one of Pastor Sarah's new series, Marriage is Sweet. We had so much to learn from it. Let's remind ourselves of a few. She said, if you follow the scriptures, you'll have a sweet home. Marriage is about looking out for the other person's interests. A sweet marriage starts with making good decisions. Here are some of the good decisions she pointed out. Make a decision that your home will be haven, where people run back to for peace, love, attention, and care. Make a decision that your home will be Christ-centered, with Jesus as the Lord of your home. Make a decision to always look at what the scripture says about marriage and a godly family. Make a decision to live by the Holy Spirit and not by the flesh. By making these decisions, she added, you'll set your marriage on a firm foundation that can't be moved. Moving on, the message continues today. Don't go away.
2: Jeremiah chapter 29 verse 11. The Bible says, I know the thoughts that I have towards you. They are thoughts of peace and not of evil, to give you a future and a hope. God's plan for the family is that the home will be the place where His plan, His hope and the future is revealed. That God set up every man. Men, listen to me. God made you a man and a married man so that He will bring some people under your care, and through you, you will show them what the peace of God is. Through you, peace will come. That because of you, this woman will have peace, every child will have peace, every worker under us will have peace. Through you, this scripture will be fulfilled. This scripture is not going to be fulfilled in the air. It's not angels that are going to bring hope or bring peace or bring us an expected future or a good future. It starts from the family. And so in the family, the man creates an atmosphere and an environment where people experience the peace of God. And peace means shalom. Nothing missing, nothing broken. That in your life, you say to your wife, nothing will be missing in your life. Nothing will be broken. Because I am here, I represent God to you. You will have peace, you will have hope, and your future will be bright. Your home was not supposed to be a war zone or an argument place. In fact, your home as a man is where when they are arguing, you go and say, no, peace be still. I am peace. What is the problem? And you solve it. That when your wife is crying, say, babe, why are you crying? I'm here. You cannot cry when I'm here, except if you are crying for joy. Is something missing? Is something broken? I'll fix it. It happened to me. I'm telling you the things that I have seen, things I have heard. So in God's plan, the man is supposed to bring this scripture to being. That in you, through you, the hopes and expectations of your family are met. That your children will never have a problem looking for God. They already saw what He's supposed to be. So when you speak to your children about God, they say, Daddy, you already do everything for us now. So we just thank God for you. In God's plan, men and women are equal. He made them male and female. Get the revelation. The female was already in the man before she was created. So they were equal. He just pulled her out. Galatians chapter 3 verse 28. There is neither Jew nor Greek. There is neither slave nor free. There is neither male nor female. You are all one in Christ Jesus. The man is not superior to the woman. And the woman is not inferior to the man. Let's assume the man is the padlock. And the woman is the key. Which of the two of them is more important? The key cannot live without the padlock. The padlock cannot live without the key. None of them is more important than the other. This is where some men have it so wrong. He formed male and female. He just wanted to establish the man, then he pulled out the woman. And so, yeah. So, the key is not important than the man. The man is the eba, is the giving. But there must be soup. Now, I want you to know that the soup makes the eba interesting. Okoho, okro, ogbono. It just makes the things just swallow smoothly. You are going to be a successful man if you stop eating eba by itself and trying to force it down with water. That water is pride. Hey, I'm the man. I'm the man. Uncle, just get up and just swallow the thing. So none of them is more important. You cannot survive on egusi soup and be eating it every day, every day, every day. And neither can you be swallowing eba, eba, or pound the dam, pound the dam. I'm bringing this up to say that the man is important. The woman is important. They are interdependent. They cannot be independent. God did not create any man to be independent or create a woman to be independent. He created us to be dependent on each other. And none can survive without the other. Have you ever just in a house where they just cooked eba and put it on the table? Nobody will eat it. So in a house where the man is just the champion, there's wahala now. But it has to be eba and soup, whatever kind of soup. The soup helps the eba to flow. The wife makes the home to flow. And those of you single people who are roaming about after 35, 40 years and not married, that's why you are the way you are. There is no flow. The woman was taken from the man's ribs for nearness and partnership. Marriage is designed as a covenant partnership. No superiority, no inferiority. They both treat each other as equals. The man and the woman are equal. Any relationship in which the man feels superior to the woman or the woman feels superior to the man, there will be no sweetness. There will just be rainy disdain and fight. Every day you wake up, you are trying to prove that you are the man. Everybody should bow to you and all. And the woman is also feeling that, me too, I'm a somebody. Your papa trained you, my papa trained me too. Wait till you get PhD, I'll be professor. Which one be your own? But if you all put those things aside and say we are equals, both bring something valuable to the union and none will do without the other. So they both leave their families of origin without family interference and focus on building their unique families. The reason why some of you are in trouble today is because you brought your mother, your father, your brothers, your sisters, your friends into the marriage. If it was just by the things you people set out to do by your confessions and desires, you would have built the marriage you wanted. See, a man is to leave his father and mother. Meaning that if you can leave father and mother, the closest people to you, then you can leave anybody. And they form their home. And the two become one. They cleave to each other. They become united as one unbreakable unit and form a lifelong covenant bond. They are inseparable. They become one flesh. United spirit, soul, and body, economically, geographically, financially. Know my money. And I know this generation, because the women somehow make more money, a lot of the women make more money, they don't want to merge the money at all. It's selfishness. What if it was your husband making millions and you are making 50? Would you like to keep your 50 over his 10 million? So no matter what you hear in the world, everything becomes one. One in finances, one in spirit, one in body, one in soul. Men, listen to me. Your marriage will be sweet if you just relinquish that money and let it become one. And this thing these days that man will live in Abuja, the wife is in Scotland. It's not the will of God. May I always ask those people who live separate, what are the men doing with their sexual needs? They are together. They live together. They are in the same bedroom, on the same bed. In this day and age of internet, you have to be on the same bed. Before your husband or wife forms a structure of pornography. Temptations are many these days. The man will be somewhere talking to one woman till 4 a.m. and wakes up tomorrow angry because he didn't sleep well. And then the real wife suffers the brunt of this relationship. So let us be on the same bed. And then let us be looking at each other's phone and see what is there. In a good home, the children can go and take daddy's phone. I want to insist that the days of a man being lord and master are over. Everyone being subservient are over. Those days are over. So if you're going to really live well, you will be so vulnerable and open to each other. That means that going forward, for us to fix our homes, you need to delete some things on your phone so that you can have a free marriage. Delete some numbers. Delete the other babes that you have all sorts of names on. File one, you say confidential this, confidential that. File one is Monica. You have different files. You need to delete files. And now the phone can be on the bed. I am who I am today because a man decided that I was no better. He was not better than me.
0: Did you hear that part? The days of a man being Lord and Master are over. If you're going to live well together as a family, you must be vulnerable and open with each other. And this part, free your phone so you can leave it anywhere in your home without fear or secrecy. Phone. Part one of the series, Marriage is Sweet, will continue tomorrow. Don't forget to join Pastor Sarah.
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0: Thank you for listening. 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Moving forward with Pastor Sarah will continue tomorrow, same time on this station. God bless you.

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0: 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We're reaching you live from Wales Broadcasting House along Alafi Avenue, Oluyole Estate, Ibadan. I am Toluwalike Ali. First, the headlines. President Tinubu, Obi, Sowore, others signed 2027 peace accord. INEC approves campaigns for political parties ahead of 2027 polls. Oyo APC candidate pledges inclusion pact as SDP unveils Agboola for 2027 governorship race. IGP declares jungle justice as homicide. Those are the headlines. Now the news in detail. Presidential candidates and national chairmen of major political parties signed the first national peace accord ahead of the 2027 general elections in Abuja today. The accord was signed on behalf of President Bola Tinubu by the Secretary to the Government of the Federation, George Akume, alongside the All Progressives Congress APC national chairman, Lentawe Yewatida. The presidential candidate of the Nigeria Democratic Congress, NDC, Peter Obi, and Omoyele Sowore of the African Action Congress, AAC, signed the accord in person. Other parties that participated in the signing ceremony, organized by the National Peace Committee, included Labour Party, Democratic Leadership Alliance, National Democratic Party, National Rescue Movement, Social Democratic Party, Youth Party, Young Progressives Party, and Zenith Labour Party, among others. Campaigns for the January 16th presidential election officially kick off tomorrow, in line with the guidelines of the Independent National Electoral Commission, INEC. Campaigns in National Assembly offices will also start tomorrow. The elections will be held on the same day as the presidential poll. The campaign for the presidential and National Assembly elections is a sixth item on the timetable and schedule of activities released by the Commission. It is in line with the provisions of Section 98, Subsection 1 of the Electoral Act 2026, which provides that campaigns by every political party shall commence 150 days before polling day and end 24 hours prior to the day. According to INEC, the campaign for the presidential and National Assembly elections is a sixth item on the timetable and schedule of activities released by the Commission. So far, none of the parties have set up campaign committees or released schedule of activities for the campaigns. Osun State Governor Ademola Adeleke has denied entering into any deal with the African Democratic Congress, ADC, to emerge victorious at the last Saturday's governorship election in the state. Recall that the ADC's National Publicity Secretary, Mr. Bolaji Abdullahi, said in an interview yesterday that his party worked with the Accord Party to prevent the All Progressives Congress, APC, from winning Saturday's election. However, Governor Adeleke, in a public notice issued today by his spokesperson, Olawale Rashid, stated that he had no deal with ADC before, during, and after the election. The governor, who again credited God and Osun people for his re-election win, said ADC was never part of the Rainbow Coalition that canvassed and supported his battle for last Saturday's election, commending political partners who sacrificed to make the aspirations of Osun people a reality. The All Progressives Congress APC governorship candidate in Oyo State, Senator Sharafadin Ali, is set to sign a generational inclusion pact at the 2026 Oyo State Emerging Political Leaders Summit. The pact signing is expected to be a major highlight of the launch of the 50 Below 50 campaign project during the summit scheduled for August 24th and 25th at the Ibadan Civic Center. Ali, who represents Oyo South Senatorial District in the Senate, is expected to sign the pact as a commitment to youth inclusion, intergenerational partnership, and broader political opportunities for emerging leaders. Meanwhile, the Social Democratic Party, SDP, in Oyo State has declared its intention to contest the 2027 governorship election. At a stakeholders' meeting held at the party secretariat in New Bodija, Ibadan, the state leadership introduced Magaji Olusegun Agboola as its governorship candidate. The Oyo State chairman of SDP, Michael Okunlade, said the party is prepared to challenge for power, citing representation from all 33 local government areas as evidence of its grassroots structure. The Inspector General of Police, IGP Tunji Disu, has issued a stern public warning against jungle justice and mob action, declaring that anyone who assaults or kills a suspect outside the law will be prosecuted for murder. Disu stressed that the measures have become necessary to checkmate the rising cases of extrajudicial killings across the country. The IGP, in a viral video on social media, delivered a direct message to the public, citing specific sections of Nigerian law and issuing new operational directives to police commands nationwide. The police chief said mob action can no longer be excused as community justice. He noted that sections 319 and 221 deal with murder, while section 516 criminalizes conspiracy, giving police a broad basis to prosecute participants and enablers alike. The Federal Competition and Consumer Protection Commission, FCCPC, has raised concerns about the continued increase in cement prices in Nigeria, noting that preliminary findings from a three-month investigation suggest the market may have been manipulated. The commission reported that its investigation was prompted by widespread complaints over the high cost of cement, despite Nigeria's substantial limestone deposits, significant domestic production capacity, and reported excess capacity relative to local consumption. In a media release signed by its Director of Corporate Affairs, Ondaje Ijagu, the FCCPC explained that the findings were contained in a 40-page field report compiled by its Anti-Competitive Practices Department, ACP, following a cross-border study. The investigation covered cement markets in Kenya, Tanzania, South Africa, Egypt, Morocco, Algeria, and Togo. The commission examining factors including limestone availability, population, production capacity, and domestic consumption. That's it on the national news for tonight. Before we end the news, here are the highlights. Presidential candidates and national chairmen of major political parties signed the first national peace accord ahead of the 2027 general elections in Abuja today. Campaigns for the January 16th presidential election officially kick off tomorrow in line with the guidelines of the Independent National Electoral Commission. All Progressives Congress governorship candidate in Oyo State, Senator Sharafadeen Ali, is set to sign a generational inclusion pact at the 2026 Oyo State Emerging Political Leaders Summit. Inspector General of Police issued a stern public warning against jungle justice and mob action, declaring that anyone who assaults or kills a suspect outside the law will be prosecuted for murder. The bulletin was compiled and edited by Kemi Sola Williams. Stay connected with us on all social media platforms at Wales Radio 893. 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I am Toluwaleke Ali. Thank you for listening. God bless you.
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You know, there are some certain feelings that the heart can never get tired of experiencing. The warmth of being remembered. The comfort of being understood. The excitement of seeing a particular name light up on your phone. The peace of knowing that somewhere in this big and ever busy world, there's someone who genuinely cares about you, cares about how your day went, cares about what you've been up to, cares about what exactly you are. And that is love. Love is the beautiful feeling of knowing that your existence matters to someone. It is having someone who notices the little changes in your voice. Someone who can tell when your laughter is hiding even the tiny bit of sadness. Someone who celebrates your wins without competition. You know, sitting with you through your difficult moments without making you feel like a burden. Love isn't always in the grand gestures. I say that all the time. Sometimes it's as little as a meal that is waiting for you after a long day. A message that just says, I'm checking up on you. And sometimes it could be as little as remembering the little details. So, you know, those things that you just say randomly, even if you said them months ago. And sometimes it is giving room to breathe while still making sure that they know that you're right there for them. And at times, love is simply finding someone whose presence makes life feel a little less heavy. But honestly, it isn't always all about the roses and butterflies. There are moments when two people who genuinely care about each other still misunderstand each other. There are conversations that become arguments. There are words that are spoken in anger that leave wounds. There are expectations that are not communicated. There are moments when one person is saying, I love you, and the other person is, you know, silently asking and wondering, but do you really understand me? And that's why love needs more than feelings. It needs communication, patience, honesty, friendship. It needs forgiveness. Matter of fact, love needs two people who are willing to look beyond the desire to be right and who are willing to ask, how can we make this work? Because sometimes the difference between a relationship that falls apart and one that grows stronger is simply about the willingness to have one more honest conversation. And that is exactly why we're here tonight. Welcome to another beautiful and a fresh edition of Love Connect, right here on Wells Radio, 89.3 FM, your preferred wholesome radio. My name is Toluwalike Ali, the radio princess. And from now up until 10:30 PM, we will be walking through the corridors of love together. So whether you're in love, you know, happily in love, or you're just at the point where you're trying to understand the person you love, or you're trying to save your relationship, you're trying to heal from one, you're somewhere hoping that love will find you. This show is for you. So welcome to the show.
Of course, we begin with the heart-to-heart segment where we talk about honest conversations about things that truly make or break a relationship. We talk about trust, communication, conflict, forgiveness, and so much more. Because, you know, loving someone is one thing, but knowing how to love them well is another. And then from there, we take the conversation beyond the studio with the Vox Pop segment. This is where we ask questions that, you know, sometime you probably have already discussed with your friends, you know, in your friendship group. You just basically hear different opinions, different experiences, different perspectives from real people talking about their own experiences in love. And afterwards, we move on to the Lover's Corner. The Lover's Corner is where we share love stories, you know, that usually, I mean, like you said before, love isn't always without its own misunderstandings, you know, arguments and points of crossroads. So this is where lovers open up their hearts and share their situations, you know, situations that they're facing in their relationships. And here we listen without judging, basically just help to prefer solutions to whatever it is that they are going through. And finally, it's to my special person segment. That's the moment that is dedicated to the people who are in that special corner of your heart, you know, your partner, your spouse, you know, just telling them how exactly you feel about them. So you either send a text message, a WhatsApp message, or put a call through to the studio. And the good thing is you can also request for any love song of your choice for them. So yes, that is our role on the show. Of course, we're live in Facebook tonight. 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

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And tonight we'll begin with the heart-to-heart conversation for tonight. And simply, the conversation tonight is, you know, based off a question that many people in relation to youths have actually secretly asked themselves, you know, when should you fight for love? And when should you accept that you're holding on to something that is hurting you? So simply, we're taking a look at fighting for a relationship or holding on to something that is hurting you. What exactly is the difference? And you know, it can get a bit tricky because lots of times love requires patience. It requires forgiveness. It requires, you know, communication, sacrifice, and a willingness to work through difficult seasons together. But there are also moments when what we call fighting for love is actually the fear of letting go. Sometimes we're not fighting for the relationship anymore. We are fighting against reality. We're holding on because we remember how beautiful things used to be. That person is no longer the person who they used to be, but then the memory of what they used to be or how beautiful things used to be between you both just keeps coming. And then, you know, some way, somehow, you keep thinking, you keep wishing that that person that they were before would come back again. So we're holding on because we're afraid of starting over. We're holding on because we've invested so much time, emotions, maybe even financial, you know, commitment, memories into it. And then keep telling ourselves that, oh yeah, I know things will get better. And the relationship just keeps breaking us emotionally. So let's have a conversation tonight. I know that you're already thinking that, yeah, you're actually seated on the other side of the conversation. And yeah, just sit right and sit tight. Let's talk, okay? Let's talk. I need you to ask yourself, deep down, are you fighting for your relationship or you're holding on to something that is hurting you? First off, what does it mean to actually

fight for a relationship. Now, when you are fighting for a relationship, it doesn't mean that you are accepting everything that your partner does. It doesn't mean that you're begging somebody to love you. It doesn't mean that you have to constantly be proving your worth. And it certainly doesn't have anything to do with you losing yourself just to keep another person. But fighting for a relationship means two people recognizing that something is wrong and choosing to work together to make it better. It means having difficult conversations. It means admitting when you're wrong. It means apologizing and changing your behavior. It means learning to communicate instead of constantly attacking each other. It means compromises without one person always having to sacrifice everything. Most importantly, it means both people have to be willing to fight. You cannot build a healthy relationship alone. One person cannot communicate for two people. There's a saying in Yoruba that goes that three people cannot stand in twos. That's not possible. One person cannot keep sacrificing while the other person keeps causing damage. Love, yes, is between two people, but a healthy relationship requires participation from both. So it's not just one person. That is why it takes two to tango. It doesn't take one. So now you're asking, okay, that is what fighting for the relationship means. So when should I fight for my relationship? See, there are relationships that are actually worth fighting for. If there's still genuine love, there's still respect, there's still willingness to change, then there may be something that is worth rebuilding right there. If you and your partner can still sit down and honestly say that, okay, this isn't working, but we can make it work, then there's still a foundation for healing. Maybe it's communication that has broken down. Maybe it's work. Maybe it's finances. Maybe it's distance. Maybe it's family pressures that have affected the relationship. Or maybe you both have made mistakes. Maybe trust has been damaged, but both people are willing to rebuild that trust again. Yes, those are the situations where patience, counseling, honest communication, and intentional effort can actually help to make a difference. However, it's important for you to note that a relationship cannot survive on promises alone. I need you to even internalize that. A relationship cannot survive on promises alone. So if a person repeatedly says, oh, I will change, and that change never comes, then you have to pay attention to the pattern. Not that promise of I will change. Okay? So when does holding on become hurting yourself? Now this is where the conversation gets difficult. Because there's a difference between experiencing problems in a relationship and being consistently harmed by that relationship. Every relationship will have disagreements. Every couple would have misunderstandings. I mean, people make mistakes. But there are situations where the issue is no longer simply just a difficult season. Now, if you're constantly being manipulated, humiliated, controlled, threatened, emotionally destroyed,
then it's about time that you ask yourself a serious question. Question is simple. What exactly are you fighting for? You don't need to answer now. You just need to sit down later and think about it. What exactly are you fighting for? Ask yourself. If you're always anxious because you don't know what mood your partner will be in, or you constantly feel worthless, or you are repeatedly being lied to and betrayed, your boundaries are being ignored again and again, you're being isolated from family and friends, you are being threatened or physically harmed, and then you are saying that you're fighting for love, that's you hiding the real problem. A relationship should not require you to destroy yourself to prove that you love someone. Matter of fact, I'm going to hold your hands as I say this. Love should not and never become an excuse for abuse. Love should not and never become an excuse for abuse. And when I say abuse, I'm not just talking physical abuse. I'm talking mental. I'm talking emotional abuse as well. And you leaving an unhealthy or dangerous relationship does not automatically mean that you did not love the person. I know that a lot of times you don't want to be the bad person. You want it to end on a good note. You don't want to be seen as the one who ended things, so that, you know, eventually when they say, you and I, your babe, that you've been together for so long, what happened? The person will not have a reason to say, she left me, he left me, you know, and then you feel like, now they will not say that I'm the bad person for walking away or for leaving. See, sometimes walking away is actually an act of self-respect. If that's the last thing that you do for yourself, walk away. All right? So, a lot of times also, you know, like I mentioned before, you think about it and you begin to see, because we've been together for so long. You know, we've been together for 7 years now. We've been dating since I was in uni. I sacrificed so much for this relationship. Who will people say if I leave now? Now, let me ask you something. If you're one of those on that table, there's an amount of time that you have invested in a relationship mean that you must continue investing in something that is destroying your peace? See, your past investment is not a guarantee that your future will improve. Yes, you've done a lot. Yes, you've invested a lot. You've been there for him or her. You've maybe even spent so much money, sponsored the person, or it's just that you've invested so much emotions into it. I mean, you thought that you can't love any other person more than that. And then there's a question of, if I now leave, now people will not say I left a 7-year-old relationship, or I left a 10-year relationship, or I left a 4-year relationship. Sticking there doesn't mean that you're going to enjoy that investment. It doesn't mean that that's where you're going to get the dividends of your investment. Sometimes we stay because we don't want to admit that we made a wrong decision. But admitting that something is no longer healthy is not a sign of failure. Matter of fact, it is wisdom. All right? Another mistake that gets a lot of people stuck in not knowing when to let go is, you know, that is love and the hope of the potential
of that person. You know, falling in love with someone's potential. Oh, he's a good man. He just needs time. Maybe it's just this phase that he's in right now. She actually really loves me. She just needs to mature. I'm sure that by the time we continue, by the time we get married, her level of maturity will change. She'll be much better. Or the hope that, one day, I believe that he will become the person I know he can be. Or she will become the person I know she can be. But relationships are not built with the hope of who you want them to become. Relationships are built with the person that someone is. There's a difference between potential and character. Potential is not the same thing as character. Promises are not the same as action. And see, he already apologized. He said he's never going to do it again. He said he's really sorry. In fact, she apologized. In fact, she even called her friends to call me to apologize. How many times has that happened? How many times has he apologized? How many times has she apologized? Have you seen a change? Exactly. Because apologies are not the same thing as change. Yes, it's okay to give people room to grow, but don't build your entire life around the version of a person that only exists in your imagination. Okay? So how do you know that you're holding on for the wrong reasons?

0: You need to do a little check on yourself, all right? Ask yourself these questions. Number one, am I staying because I genuinely, or I am genuinely happy and hopeful, or because I'm afraid of being alone? Two, does my partner's behavior consistently match their words? Three, when we have problems, do we solve them together, or do I carry the entire relationship? Four, can I be myself in this relationship? Five, do I feel respected? Six, am I constantly making excuses for behavior that is hurting me? Seven, now this is going to be the most important and the very powerful one. If my best friend described this exact relationship to me, what advice would I give? See, the thing is, a lot of us are very, when it is a situation that involves other people, we're always very, we're the best relationship advisors. They're always very quick to say, dump her, dump him. But then, when it comes to you, you keep making excuses. So if it were to be that your best friend, you know, came to you and said, you know what, my guy, this is what I'm going through in my relationship. Oh, babe, I'm just very tired. This is what I'm going through. What would you say to your best friend? Because sometimes we can't, when in somebody else's relationship, we can see very clearly, very, very clearly. But when it's ours, love, fear, memories will make everything confusing. All right? So, you need to understand that fighting for love doesn't mean fighting against yourself. There's a very beautiful kind of sacrifice in love, but there's also an unhealthy kind where you abandon yourself. There's a way that you can compromise without disappearing. You can forgive without accepting mistreatment. You can even be patient without waiting forever for someone who has absolutely no intention of changing. It's possible for you to love someone deeply and still recognize that the relationship is unhealthy for you. And you can leave someone without hating them. Because sometimes two people can love each other and still not be capable of having a healthy relationship together. And that's one of the hardest truths about love. There's a difference between going through a rough patch in a relationship and a toxic pattern. A rough patch is an opportunity for you to improve. You're going to be able to, you know, communicate. Your person's accountable. You put in effort. There's a willingness to change. But a toxic pattern is you getting hurt. Then apology comes after. Mind you, that apology could come with a little bit of gaslighting, or maybe a whole lot of gaslighting, promises, temporary improvement, and then same behavior happens again. And before you know it, you go back again. Now that same behavior happens, you get hurt, you get gaslit, and then you get the apology and the promises to improve. And then temporary improvement, and it goes on and on. And that cycle never changes. Okay? So it's not just about, oh, does this person love me? Oh, does he still love me? Does she still love me? It's about, is this relationship really healthy for me? Because someone can love you and still hurt you. Someone can have feelings for you and still be incapable of giving you the relationship that you need. yes, love is important, but it doesn't automatically create respect, safety, trust, compatibility, and even emotional maturity. All right? Okay. So, let's get on to the Vox Pop segment of the show for tonight. And there's a need to speak in that. If you're listening to me right now and you're in that phase presently, right? There's a need that there was a need to speak in that manner. That's because, you know, it's easy to say, you know, but sometimes the harsh reality is what we need to hear. See, you don't have to take your decision tonight, but don't ignore what your heart and your experience have been telling you. You deserve a relationship where you can breathe. You deserve respect. You deserve honesty. You deserve to be heard. You deserve emotional and physical safety. You deserve to be loved. And loved right. And you should never feel that you must tolerate abuse just because you love somebody. Alright? I want you to hold on to that. Now let's get on to the Vox Pop for tonight. The question is, how do you know when it's time to leave? And can you leave someone that you still love? I'll take it again. How do you know when it's time to leave? And can you leave someone that you still love? So let's hear what people have to say.
1: That's a very dicey question. So how do you know it's time to leave? Can you leave someone you still love? Yes, you can leave someone you still love. But let me answer the question of how do you know it's time to leave? How do you know it's time to leave? You know it's time to leave when that love is destroying you. You know it's time to leave when the love, you know, takes away who you are, your essence. So if you're ever in a relationship where you're not able to be yourself, you're not able to be a better version of yourself, you constantly doubt yourself because of that relationship and because of the person you're in that relationship with, and you know that it's time to leave, especially if they are not changing. So you can still love someone. But imagine that you're in a relationship with someone and it's constant violence. You're constantly fighting with them, physical, verbal, all the time. Because that's what loving that person makes you become. Then you should realize that it's time to leave.
2: Good evening, Love Connect. I think one of the hardest things about love is knowing when love is no longer enough to make a relationship work. How do you know it's time for you to leave? For me, I think it's when staying starts to cost you your peace, your values, your self-respect, or sense of who you are. And we'd all agree that all relationship has its own ups and downs, but there's a difference between going through a difficult season and being in a situation where you're constantly hurt, disrespected, neglected, or made to feel like you're asking for way too much just because you want the basic things like honesty, respect, and maybe peace of mind. And to the second part of the question, can you love someone and still leave? Yes, in caps lock. I think that's actually one of the hardest things about leaving. Sometimes you don't leave because you stopped loving this person. You leave because you realize that love alone cannot fix everything. You can love someone and realize that your values, your goals, your expectations, and even the way you communicate are just so different things entirely. And sometimes loving someone means accepting that you cannot just keep on holding on to this person just because of how much you've invested in the relationship or the person. And I also think that we need to stop seeing living as automatically meaning that love was fake. There are times that the connection was genuine, the memories are great, but it has just reached its end and it is okay. Of course, before leaving, you might want to explore communication, try to resolve things. But if you have repeatedly communicated and nothing changes, and the relationship is constantly taking more from you, more than it gives, I think maybe it's just time for you to choose yourself. Because sometimes the question isn't, do I still love this person? The question is this relationship still healthy for me? And those are two very different questions. So yes, you can leave someone you still love. It may hurt you, you may miss them, and probably there is an iota of care you have for them, but choosing to leave does not mean you don't love them sometimes. It simply means that you finally realize that you need to choose yourself first, right? And I think every lady, especially ladies, we need to start choosing ourselves first and stop trying to lose yourself in a relationship just because of, oh, I've invested so much in the relationship. So Steve Avita says that if you don't see yourself spending the time that you spent with this person before, it's time to call it quits. Bye.
3: Hello, everyone. So two questions. How do you know when it's time to leave? I feel like I do not have much experience to talk about that, but for my own little experience, I would say it usually stems from a sense of discomfort, right? Not that I'm saying the person is terrible or something, but it's this kind of subconscious realization that, yeah, I don't think I can work it out with this person. It's happened to me a lot. Maybe I'm the problem. Fine. If not, I think it happens with people. So, I'm of the opinion of not forcing things on people, including my ideologies and all whatnot. And I would rather be honest, right, than just, you know, force something all to the end. So if it doesn't feel that way, and all of that, obviously you do a little bit of nitpicking here and there to try and find out what the problem is. Else, I think that is the cue. You can choose to ignore it, by the way, but yeah, that's what I feel is my cue. So can you leave someone you still love? I think so. In fact, I have done so. It was like glaring, but I just felt like I'm not yet good enough for this person. So the person will be better off without me. Yeah. And I made a decision and look at where we are. Everyone won, I guess. I'm not so sure. But yeah. So thank you.
0: I know when it's time to leave, when I've tolerated enough from the person. Tolerance, repentance, forgiveness. If I give the person the time to grow, I mean change. If I notice something that has been consistent, probably a habit that has been consistent, and you've been given the grace to change, and you refuse to change, I'm going to leave you. I would actually tolerate your attitude because you're given the space for change to occur. But the moment you do not want to give space for change to occur, the moment you just keep expecting that I tolerate you, then that's no longer a relationship. It's already one-sided. So even if I still love the person, I would not hesitate to leave that relationship. And I think that's one of the mistakes that we all make. The mistakes of allowing love to... Love is not enough. Love is the basics, yes. You have to be, you know, attracted to the person. You have to, you know, deeply have a connection, an emotional connection towards somebody. I think that's what forms love sometimes. So, but if the person is a cheat, first off, whether I love you or not, I'm going to leave you. Secondly, if there's an habit that does not align with my own belief or my standards,
4: and we both of us, we have conversations around it, and we say, oh, this particular thing you're doing, I don't like it. I think it's expected of my partner to change just because they want to have this relationship. And you can also correct me on the other end, and I'm going to change. So if I realize that we can't actually work, be accountable for each other, be responsible for certain things, then please, I'm gonna leave the relationship. I don't care. The only thing I know I would do is I can now sleep on my pillow and cry. How good. I can cry for 1 week, hard gain the money. But you see, after that crying, after that tears, after shedding that tears, those beautiful tears, I'm going to dust my feet, rise to my feet, rise up again, and move till we find another love. So I know the time to leave when it is no longer befitting anymore. I know it is time to leave. Whether I love you or not, it can be so hard at first. It would be very hard. I'm not going to lie about it. It's going to be extremely hard for you to leave, but you need to put yourself out gradually. Use your logic. Don't let love alone. Love alone cannot win this whole situation. Check compatibility, because sometimes we don't get to look at these things. And at the end of the day, it affects a lot when we're married, when we get married. I mean, in marriage rather. So it's best you see this thing first. So you should know the time to leave. Don't let love stop you from leaving if you're not compatible with this person. If your values does not align, if the person does not respect you, don't let love blind you. Thank you.
5: Good evening. Okay. Can you leave someone you still love? Well, I have. Yes, so it's not about, it didn't end on a bad note. It was just on a mutual ground due to some personal reasons, and we couldn't find a common ground. So people can live who they still love. Yeah, does not make them enemies. It's also how to navigate whatever it is. If it's time to leave, you know, there are situations you find yourself. It's just like somebody in a situation with genotype issues. They know better than to go ahead. Especially if they are not financially buoyant enough. So, things like that. You can actually, well, talking from experience, you can leave someone you love. To always be on a mutual ground, to be on a consensus, you just have to reach an agreement. Okay, because of this reason, we can continue on. That's it. Thank you.
6: Funny how this question is actually timely. Okay, so it says, how do you know it's time to leave in a relationship? Or can you leave someone you still love? Or more, you can leave someone you love. You can actually leave someone you love. And time to leave, sometimes the funny thing is, it comes in gradually, like the signs that you should actually leave creeps in gradually. You start by noticing some things that are deal breakers for you in marriage, okay. In marriage, yeah? In like, okay, if the relationship goes on for that, there are some things you cannot tolerate. For me, when growth is being compromised, your values as a person is compromised. And I see things that could actually hamper the relationship in the coming months, in the coming years. It's actually time to leave, because once you do not see a future with that person anymore, or you know that there is going to be a clash of values at some point later on, I think it's actually time you leave. You might stall, you might want to like, okay, maybe, let me give it some time, let me watch it. But well, the signs are creeping in gradually at that point. And it gets to a certain stage when you know that, nah, you can't deal with this anymore. I feel then, you know, it's leave. And can you leave someone you still love? You can actually leave someone you still love. Personally, I can leave someone I love. Because for me, love is one of the ingredients here that makes a good relationship. But it is not the only thing. There are so many other things that are embedded in a relationship that makes me want to stay, that makes me want to fight. And if those things are actually lacking, or they are drawing, they are not like going at the rate at which I expected to go, then I would not compromise it for love. I would not compromise it for love. Personally, I've left someone because of religion issues, someone I really loved, and by now I couldn't continue because at some point later on in the relationship where the love is no longer butterflies, mushy mushy, the love is no longer blind, so to say, those things begin to like show their faces. Now, what would you do in that instance? So for me, I can leave someone I still love. If the things that actually made me stay in the relationship are beginning to weigh, or they're beginning to go cold, and it's just I love you, I love you, I love you. Nah, I love you cannot actually build a lasting relationship, cannot build a lasting marriage. There's so many other things involved. Thank you.
7: Okay, so on today's question on who, how do you know it's time to leave? When you realize that the person is not reciprocating, or when what the person used to do before you didn't used to do anymore, can you leave someone you still love? Yes. Love is supposed to be a mutual thing. The minute is not mutual, or is not mutually beneficial, then there's no point. It's so that it's not a one-sided thing. And then that's how resentment pops in. So yes, you can, but when your values do not align anymore, or when the love becomes one-sided, yes, I think it's, those are reasons why you can actually leave, even though you still love the person.
3: So how do you know it's time to leave? Can you leave someone you still love? When it reaches a stage where you've been disrespected long enough, right? You've been disrespected so much that you can't take it anymore. You have no choice but to leave that relationship. Because I had an experience like that, but it was a long distance relationship with a lady from the UK, you know. Everything was going well until she, anyway, she's from Zambia. Everything was going well until she started showing a true color. You know, there was a guy she was, that time it was BBM, BlackBerry Messenger. It was a guy she was using as a DP. And I asked her, who is this person? She said, oh, this person is a cousin from Ghana. I'm like, you're from Zambia. You have a cousin in Ghana. So she mistakenly puts the person's pin, like, you know, all this advertising. So I messaged the person. I said, my lady said that you are a cousin and all. He just laughed. And I said, but that was what she said. He said, yeah, I know. And he deleted me. So he blocked me from the BlackBerry message. And I'm like, who is this? I had to message her that, who is this guy really? And she was like, oh, it's someone that I met. The truth is, I love him. It's someone that I, you know, there are times where you have to just know when to just say, you know what, I can't take this anymore. You know what I'm talking about, when I keep taking months of disrespect. When someone is not telling me like, okay, this is what is going on, this is what is going on, this one, and the person is just like, okay, let me just use this guy, let me use him to catch fun. This was 2011, actually. So I was like, yeah, I don't think so. I had to cut it off. I love that, right? I'm not going to lie. But I had to cut it off immediately. I was like, yeah, I don't think so. I'm like, no, I don't think so. So that time where you have to, if you have been disrespected long enough, you have to leave. No matter how much you love the person, you have to leave, because this is, you are a human being. At the end of the day, your heart is at stake, right? So me, I'm going to say, yes, you can leave someone you still love, because
8: You are trying to protect your mental health and your heart. So that's it.
6: Okay, so this is a very sensitive topic, and it's usually not as straightforward as it seems. And surely in the case of marriage, it's not a decision you can just wake up to me. But I would say when to leave, or maybe when to start planning to leave. As soon as you discover things that you know that you cannot live or cope with in the long run, because managing or enduring things that are not going to change will just mean setting yourself up for heartbreak that is inevitable. It's going to happen. Either it eventually happens, or you live the rest of your life unhappy, managing a situation where you don't even have to. So once you discover things that you know that you cannot live with, you cannot endure, you cannot manage, then it's better to leave immediately or to start planning to leave, so you can get maybe whatever resources or whatever it is that is still holding you there.
9: All right.
0: Okay, so there you have it, and that's all on the Vox Pop for tonight. You've had diverse opinions about, you know, when you should walk away, and if you can actually walk away from somebody you love, because you've been thinking, yeah, but I still love this person, can I actually walk away? Maybe the love that I have for the person would suffice. Fighting for a relationship means fighting alongside your partner to build something healthier. While holding on to something that is hurting you means constantly fighting against the reality of what your relationship has become. Sometimes you need courage. All right? One of it requires courage, but even the other one requires courage. Everybody requires courage. Fighting for a relationship requires courage. Letting go requires more courage. So before you decide whether to stay or leave, ask yourself, is there love here? Is there respect? Is there accountability? Is there genuine change? Are we both trying? And most importantly, am I becoming healthier and happier in this relationship? Or am I slowly losing myself to keep it alive? Because sometimes the strongest thing you can do for love is to fight for it. And sometimes the strongest thing you can do for yourself is to stop fighting for something that refuses to change. Yes, love isn't supposed to be perfect, but love shouldn't require you losing yourself. That's all on the first two segments of the show for tonight. 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

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That is Mr. P. I love you because. And right here on Love Connect on Wales Radio 89.3 FM. 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And welcome to the Lovers Corner for tonight. And in the corner tonight we have a man.

0: Right, and he says, "Dear Radio Princess, it hasn't even been a year since I got married, but I'm already at the point where I'm wondering if I made a mistake. I met my wife almost 2 years ago, shortly after I returned to Nigeria. I came back with the intention of settling down, getting married, and starting my life here. A friend introduced us, we started talking, and things just flowed. One thing I really liked about her was how close she was to her mom. They were so close that she could tell her mom anything. At the time, I actually found it sweet. I thought this woman is very close to her family, and that's a good thing. I didn't know I was going to become a part of their conversations. The first time I noticed it was after we had a very small disagreement. I promised to call her at a particular time, but got caught up and didn't call. Instead of her talking to me about it, she called her mom and told her everything. That's when I realized that this wasn't just a one-off thing. She tells her mom everything. I thought maybe marriage would change that. Or more, I was wrong. Even during our honeymoon, she was constantly updating her mom about everything happening between us. The morning after our wedding night, I heard my wife telling her mom in detail about our intimacy. She was discussing things about me that I never expected anyone outside our bedroom to know. At some point, she even mentioned my size. I won't lie, I was embarrassed. That was a private moment between husband and wife. Something I thought would stay between us had become family information. Since then, it has only gotten worse. If we argue, her mom knows. If we make a decision, her mom knows. If we are planning something, her mom knows. If we have an issue in our marriage, before I can even process it, her mom is calling me. And sometimes it's not just to listen. She gives her opinion, tells me what I should have done, and on some occasions even gets involved in our intimate life because apparently her daughter has told her how things are going. Imagine your mother-in-law calling you to give you advice about your bedroom performance. I'm honestly tired. I've spoken to my wife about this so many times. I've told her that I have nothing against our relationship with her mom, but there are some things that should remain between husband and wife. The painful part is that even when I talk to her about it, she goes back and tells her mom. And then her mom calls me, accusing me of trying to separate her daughter from her. At this point, I don't even know what to do anymore. I'm an only son, but I don't tell my own mother every single thing happening in my marriage. I believe some matters should stay between the two people who are married. I love my wife, and I don't want to leave her. But I'm beginning to feel like I can't be myself in my own marriage. I can't have a disagreement with my wife without wondering who will hear about it. I can't have a vulnerable conversation with her without worrying that it will become another family discussion. How do I make my wife understand that I'm not asking her to choose between me and her mother? I just want to have a marriage that belongs to us. Because right now, honestly, I feel like I'm married to my wife and her mother. What do I do?
1: Zero nine one six eight nine three one thousand.
0: Those are the phone lines for you to call to be a part of the show. This man says he's been married for not up to a year already, but he already feels so tired because his wife downloads every single thing that happens in their home to her mom. As little as a prostitute paste at the bottom. I press it at the middle. And then he said, why did I press it in the middle? She goes on to tell her mom everything. Celia has tried to speak to her about it, but every time he does that, she goes back to the mom. And then the mom would call him and accuse him of trying to separate her from her daughter. And it is so bad that even to their intimacy in the bedroom, she goes to explain in details to her mom. So much so that the mom even sometimes will call him to say, oh no, this is what you should do. You know, don't do this, do that instead. And then he said he is really tired. He's an only son, but he doesn't go on to tell his mom about all of these things, you know. And at this point, he just doesn't know what he wants to do anymore. Says he's really tired. He's very tired. He loves his wife, but how can his mother-in-law keep interfering in every single thing that happens in their marriage? 0916-893-1000, 0915-333-4893, or 0911-333-3893. On Facebook, Mustafa DMA Kabir says, well done. Thank you so much. Deborah Tijesunimi Akiro, thank you so much. Okay, I think this should be on the topic of discussion, yeah? Oh, okay. So she says sometimes you have to walk away to avoid future outbreaks. Moja, I think you meant to say Moja Musa laughing, marking Koju. How they need to come. Yeah, I already corrected that. Thank you so much, Tijesunimi. 0916-893-1000, 0915-333-4893, 0911-333-3893.

0: Hello.
1: Hello.
0: Hello, good evening.
1: Good evening. I really enjoyed your program.
0: Thank you so much.
1: Timothy is calling.
0: Welcome to the show, Timothy.
1: My little advice, I don't want to. Please, I need to remain anonymous.
0: Okay.
1: I encountered that in my life.
0: Hmm.
1: What really happened before the man got married to that girl or lady? Even the boyfriend, the size of the penis, that girl would tell the mother.
0: Wow.
1: Yes, that is, the man did not know. There's nothing the man would do. The only thing the man can do is the man should look for her friend and beg her friend to please talk to her.
0: Hmm.
1: Because right from Kunali was maybe 15 years or 16, that is where she started out on. Any man that made love to her, she would tell the mom how they made love. The mom will laugh. So the only thing the man should do is he really love the girl, should be it or look for a friend of that girl and please them the girl to talk to her. If not so, there's nothing the man can do.
0: Mm.
1: Another thing is that if the man sees somebody she respects a lot, elderly woman, the man
0: okay.
1: can also confide in that elderly woman to please talk to her.
0: Okay.
1: If something she has been, in fact, it's part and parcel of that girl's life.
0: Hmm.
1: Good day.
0: All right. Thank you so much. Thank you so much. So he says that the best thing is for the guy to look for a close friend of the girl or maybe an elderly person, you know, to talk to her because it's already a part of the lady. Even had such experience some time ago. 0916-893-1000. 0915-333-4893. Or 0911-333-893. It says, Dear Radio Princess, it hasn't even been up to a year since I got married, but I'm already at the point where I'm wondering if I made a mistake. I met my wife almost 2 years ago, and shortly after I returned to Nigeria, I came back with the intention of settling down, getting married, and starting my life here. A friend introduced us, we started talking, and things just flowed. One thing I really liked about her was how close she was to her mom. They were so close that she could tell her mom anything. At the time, I actually found it sweet. I thought, oh, this woman is very close to the family, and that's a good thing. I didn't know I was going to become a part of their conversation too. The first time I noticed it was after we had a very small

0: a particular time, but got caught up and didn't call. Instead of her talking to me about it, she called her mom and told her everything. That's when I realized that it wasn't just a one-off thing. She tells her mom everything. I thought maybe marriage would change that. Omo, I was wrong. Even during our honeymoon, she was constantly updating her mom about everything that happened between us. The morning after our wedding night, I heard my wife telling her mom in detail about our intimacy. She was discussing things about me I never expected anyone outside our bedroom to know. At some point, she even mentioned my size. I won't lie, I was embarrassed. That was a private moment between husband and wife. Something I thought would stay between us had suddenly become a family information. And since then, it has only gotten worse. If we argue, her mom knows. If we make a decision, her mom knows. If we're planning something, her mom knows. If we have an issue in our marriage, before I can even process it, her mom is calling me. And sometimes it's not even just to listen. She gives her opinion, tells me what I should have done, and on some occasions even gets involved in our intimate life. But because apparently, I don't understand how things are going. Imagine your mother-in-law calling you to give you advice about your bedroom performance. I'm honestly tired. I've spoken to my wife about this so many times. I've told her that I have nothing against our relationship with her mom. But there are some things that should remain between husband and wife. The painful part is that even when I talk to her about it, she goes back and tells her mom. Then her mom calls me, accusing me of trying to separate her daughter from her. At this point, I don't even know what to do anymore. I'm an only son, but I don't tell my own mother every single thing happening in my marriage, because I believe some matters should stay between the two married people. I love my wife and I don't want to leave her, but I'm beginning to feel like I can't be myself in my own marriage. I can't have a disagreement with my wife without wondering who will hear about it. I can't have a vulnerable conversation with her without worrying that it will become another family discussion. How do I make my wife understand that I'm not asking her to choose between me and our mother? I just want us to have a marriage that belongs to us. Because right now, honestly, I feel like I'm married to my wife and her mother. What do I do? 0916-893-1000, 0915-333-4893, or 0911-333-893. All right, let's take a few messages. Let's see. All right, this is from Zainab, and she says, the wife's mother just wants to scatter her daughter's joy new. All right, thank you. Okay, so Ayobami says, why didn't he turn back when he saw the red flags? You see what you can bear on the long run, you back out. That's what the relationship stage is for. All right, thank you so much, Ayobami. 0916-893-1000. 0915-333-4893 or 0911-333-3893. Those are the four lines for you to call to be a part of the show. All right, this is from Amokwe, and Amokwe says, this isn't too serious. Okay, she says, don't tell her things again, just keep her on one side, then she'll have sense. Okay, thank you so much. Hello. Hello.
1: Hello.
0: Please turn down the volume on your radio set.
1: Hello. Good evening.
0: Hello, good evening.
1: Sorry, I your time. I intended to shut down the radio.
0: No problem, no problem. Your name and where you're calling from, please.
1: My name is Ayo Kule. I'm calling from Akata.
0: Welcome to the show.
1: This is a very serious issue. The last text message to me was saying you should have seen it, but there was no risk again. Because the man never knew that.

0: out deep. The relationship between the mother and the daughter was until they had married, until the time they had their honeymoon, when you write their conversation.
1: Mm.
0: Many of us fall into similar traps. But the only thing at this stage is that asking him to quit the relationship doesn't solve the problem.
1: Okay.
0: That's number one. Because if he quits the relationship, I don't see that as a solution. If he consults, like someone suggested, a friend or an elderly person who has died, that doesn't solve the problem either. What else? That that might not be a solution. What I would suggest that is that he should call the lady one-on-one. So the mother would say no, because she will feed her back. It should be manly enough to tell her. Between this marriage ceremony. And you should be strong enough to insist, it better me or your mom. If she chooses her mom, well, fine, let her go. If she chooses the husband, well, let her come with them. Thank you, good night.
1: All right, thank you so much. Akunle says he should call both of them and then ask the wife to choose. But how do you ask her to choose between the husband and the mother? Let's see if we can still pick one last call before moving on to my special person segment for tonight quickly. 0916-893-1000, 0915-333-4893. 0911-333-3893. And of course, this is Love Connect on Wales Radio 89.3 FM. 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And now this is the segment where you get to give a special shout out to your special person. All right, and you can also request for any love song for your special person. All right, the phone lines are the same, 0916-893-1000, 0915-333-4893, or 0911-333-893.
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Right, Westlife flying without wings. Let's take the wings on that particular song to fly off tonight. It's been amazing on the show as always. And right about now, it is time for me to go. Now, I would say for the guy in the lover's corner, first off, the question is, does she have a father? If she has a father, then go have a man-to-man conversation with him. And it will be in the best position to call his wife and daughter to order. Sincerely, if she still has a father, then a father who is pretty active and very present, then the father would be in the best position to have that conversation with both of them, especially the mother, all right? Because there's a need for her to let you both breathe, okay? So if perchance maybe she doesn't have a father anymore, I'm sure she has a father figure, because the man would definitely be more understanding. I would get what your point is more than, you know, you talking to, if you keep talking to the mother and the daughter, it's like you're going in circles, because they both do not understand the extent of what they're doing. All right. Thank you so much for being a part of the show tonight. Love Connect returns again next Tuesday at exactly 9 p.m. Do not forget, it's okay to love, but do not ignore the signs when it's time to let go. And until we meet again, my name is Toluwalike Ali, the Radio Princess. Enjoy the rest of your night.

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